0: Reality shows are always looking for ways to shake things up, and The Bachelor may have finally found something nobody saw coming. A bachelor who's actually looking for love. It's B-Dub. Apparently, producers want the next guy to be serious about finding a relationship and not just there to become an influencer, which after 20-plus years feels like somebody finally read the instructions in the first place. One name reportedly being considered is Dr. Mike Varshavsky. People named him Sexiest Doctor Alive back in 2015, and he already has millions of followers online. So at least he doesn't need The Bachelor to become an influencer. Now we just got to find 25 women who don't either.
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Some people have a weakness for fast food. This is a little ridiculous, though. It's B-Dub. A vintage McDonald's apple pie tree statue is being sold for $10,000 on Facebook Marketplace. Look, you could love Mickey D's, but love it at that much, that's a conversation we need to have. Like, I want to know who is actually going to buy this thing, because think for 10 grand, how many actual apple pies you could buy at McDonald's. Nine.

your taco shell preference says a lot about you, more than it probably should. It's B-Dub. Yesterday was National Taco Day and also a Taco Tuesday, which feels less like a holiday and more like the universe finally getting something right. We'll break that down coming up.

0: Yesterday was National Taco Day and Taco Tuesday. It's B-dub, and that's a mind blow, right? I didn't even know that until I looked at it this morning. About 9 out of 10 Americans like tacos, and somehow 2% say they've never eaten one. Like, I don't know what happened to those people. Did they have a bad childhood? But somebody get them the help that they need. And apparently your shell says something about you, too. Hard shell people are more likely to love spicy food, own dogs, and be extroverts. Soft taco people are more likely to own cats, stay up late, and be in relationships. So basically, hard tacos are out partying, while soft tacos are home on the couch watching Netflix with somebody. Honestly, both sound pretty good to me, which makes sense because I'm more of a double-decker kind of guy.
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says country stars in the 90s were wilder than Motley Crue. And apparently some of the stories still can't legally, or at least safely, be told. That's next to The Breakdown, brought to you by Boot Barn Keep West.

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1: Tracy Lawrence says, if you think rock stars were wild in the 90s, Nashville would like a word. He recently watched the Motley Crue documentary and basically said, that's cute. Tracy says country artists back then were wild as hell, and Motley Crue had nothing on them. And apparently he's got the receipts. People keep telling Tracy he needs to write a book, but he says he has to wait for a lot more people to die first. He was joking, mostly, because he admits some of those stories he knows could still end careers. Which means somewhere in Nashville, a retired country star just woke up sweating. That's your breakdown.
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0: Drew Baldridge hanging with us. It's B-Dub Radio. Okay, so Farm Faith Family is the album. I'm going to give you a fourth F. What are you adding?
1: Oh, man. B-Dub, you trying to get me to say some F words on here. Let's see. I'm just kidding. Farm Faith Family. Let's go with freedom.
0: Dude, I was like, going to say freedom or fun were my two that I had in the back.
1: I like freedom.
0: Okay, Farm Faith Family Freedom. That'll be that. You know what? If you do a deluxe edition, that's my second.
1: There we go.
0: Dude, I'm just saying.
1: Put some America songs up in there. Yeah, put some freedom up in there.
0: Just a cover of like patriotic songs. That'd be epic.
1: Courtesy of the red, white, and blue in there. Let's go.
0: I love it. Drew Baldridge, what is the most farm kid thing you do that makes somebody from, you know, downtown Nashville look at you like you're insane?
1: Oh my goodness. I don't know. Like right now, I guess probably just last week I went dove hunting. You know, that's some farm kid crap. We grew up loving dove season, and I love still picking up roadside peaches. I mean, every time I see a peach stand, got to go over. My grandpa had a peach tree behind his house. I don't have my own peach trees yet, but my grandpa left me 40 acres up in southern Illinois, and me and my wife are starting to wanting to build up there to have like a little farm getaway place and a little country place and a cabin up there. So we just started, we put water in up there, and it's like, man, I'm gonna get me some peach trees back there, like live that lifestyle that kind of my grandpa did. But man, stopping for some roadside peaches, it's hard to beat that.
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I stepped on the scale a week and a half ago at 3:30. Gained about 25 pounds between longest ride at the end of July to last weekend. So last couple months, just enjoying life a little to the extreme. Back on track, back in a routine, back home and not traveling, and already down 10 pounds. So look, sometimes you just need to refocus. If you hit a speed bump in whatever journey you're going through, just refocus. Hit that reset button. You'll be good. Don't you worry.

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2: He's a ranch hand in a pinch, man. Hotter than the red on the cattle brand. Cause she's a gold digger with a quick trigger. A cast iron skillet swinging lid flipper.

minutes away from your Insta countdown coming up. Got the five biggest songs of country music, and we give them to you in 60 seconds or less next. All brought to you by Boot Barn Keep West. After all.

average cost of a haircut is $56 right now. Some people are paying $200 at fancy salons, which is hard to believe in this economy. Men alone, men pay $40 plus for haircuts. Women's a little closer to 70. Why do you think I just started shaving my head?

0: to you and says, I know what I want to major in, social media influencing. Suddenly that plumbing career sounds fantastic. Am I right? And for the record, plumbers make a ton of money, especially now because there's nobody going into the trades. No disrespect to that. I don't need an email. Vito's making fun of plumbers on the show. No, that's not it. On with the bit. A new survey says 43% of Americans would actually support their kid going to school for it. 32% now consider an influencer a legitimate career. Gen Z most convinced at just under half. Millennials at 40%. Gen X 30%. Boomers just 20%. Which feels like they heard TikTok degree and immediately started looking for the tuition refund. But I kind of get it. Like if the degree includes marketing, branding, sales, video production, and AI, those are real skills. I just need one promise. I'm not paying $100,000 so you can major in unboxing stuff. You know what I mean?
1: 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WHHT.

One of my favorite people in country music is Priscilla Block. She has put out her first single as an independent artist. And it's called Maybe Next Time, Honey. It's good. The video's awesome. It's a lot of fun. She's going to be on the show with us all next week.

shot to stream it or skip it coming up in minutes. Brand new country song. You decide what you would do with it if it was on your playlist next. Brought to you by Boot Barn Keep West.

0: Well, as you know, fall is officially in full swing, and apparently we're all looking forward to the same thing, watching scary movies. That topped a new poll of America's favorite fall activities. It's B-Dub. After that, some of the things include pumpkin-flavored everything, putting up Halloween decorations, handing out candy, carving pumpkins, and dressing up. Although I have an issue with handing out Halloween candy. Like, nobody mentioned the most important fall tradition, buying the candy 3 weeks early, eating all of it, and then having to buy it again. Pumpkin patches, trick-or-treating, and Halloween parties also made the top 10. Haunted houses didn't, which is fine. I can get scared at home for free.
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starting to put together plans for 2027, including, if you believe it or not, already talking about longest ride, year number 5, which is just insane. This one, I have a feeling, is going to be the biggest and longest ride so far, and hopefully raise the most money in 2027. Details on that, right?

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Tracy Lawrence said country stars in the 90s made Motley Crue look tame. And apparently some of those stories still can't be told. That's next to The Breakdown, brought to you by Boot Barn Keep West.

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1: Tracy Lawrence says, if you think rock stars were wild in the 90s, country music would like you to hold its beer. He says, before social media, country artists were wild as hell. And after watching that Motley Crue documentary, his reaction was basically, oh, that's cute. Tracy says, people keep telling him to write a book, but he jokes he has to wait for a lot more people to die first. And when asked if some of those stories could actually help end careers, he says yes, which means somewhere there's a 90s country star waking up every morning thinking, please, Tracy, just stick to the podcast.
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1: I knew I'd see her around. I'd be at some party. She'd show up and I'd be walking out. Or across some parking lot, hiding behind her sister. I'd look up, she'd be at the red light beside me in that white Maxima with the sticker on the back. I'd act.

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But now it's like these county lines closing in on me. I see them everywhere together. It's hitting a little too close to home.

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Hey, I'm Shannon McCombs. Just after midnight, Tyler Hubbard's singing already. It was another beautiful day in Southern Kentucky. Hope you had a chance to get out and enjoy it.

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That's Thomas Rhett and Morgan Wallen. 103.7 WHHT. Coming up in just a few minutes, something from Jackson Dean, talking about his fans from all over the world. He seems kind of surprised that he has so many.

0: Brooks and Dunn, 103.7 WHHT. Let's listen in on Jackson Dean. This is from an interview a little while ago, him talking about his fans and learning that he has fans all over the world.
1: Even from the beginning, like when we were burning CDs at home when I was like 15, we've had people in like Spain. Here recently, we've had people in parts of Eastern Europe. We've had Iceland, Greenland, South America, a couple places in Asia, which is wild. The Far East stuff is cool to me because the furthest I've ever been is like 800 miles from St. Petersburg, which is Switzerland, Oslo, and all that stuff. And it's a crazy thing to think about that, like where everybody is. And I know a lot of that has to be American people traveling and whatnot, but at this point, it's not just that.
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I don't even have a deep voice. I don't know what I'm doing. Ignore the disc jockey. 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Here's Reba.

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Be sure to check out Kelly McKay in the morning for Shop Local. She kicks that off at 8 a.m. every weekday. And she has great guests, too. Today it's Phil with Window World of Bowling Green. Here's Hudson Westbrook.

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Jason Aldean with Carrie Underwood. Hey, if you are an Exile fan, I just read recently that they're going to be playing in Somerset, Kentucky, December the 18th. And if you've never seen them in concert, I mean, it's one hit after the other, after the other, after the other. Here they are, 103.7 WHHT.

103.7 WHHT. Another great, beautiful day ahead. Glasgow weather, warm and sunny, 83 for high on Thursday. Right now it's 58 in Glasgow, same here in Bowling Green.

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Coming up in just a few minutes, Kenny Chesney talks about his big number one hit, Carry On. Here's Waylon.

0: Little Texas. Okay, I have something here to play from Kenny Chesney. He's talking about his current hit, Carry On. And the thing that really caught my attention when he's talking is the fact that he has had this song for a very long time, waiting to release it at the very perfect moment. Listen to this.
1: I've had Carry On in my computer on a file of songs that I love for at least 5 years. Okay. And it never did fit with any of the other songs that I put on a record. But in the process of putting together Silver Sands Marina, it just worked with this collection of songs and this album. And I think that I have always been a sucker for songs about barroom wisdom. I've had a couple. The Good Stuff was a barroom wisdom song, as is Carry On is. And I think also I've been guilty of making my life at times harder than it has to be. And I think we all do that. But the thing that made me want to record Carry On, and it's kind of become a mantra in my life, and it's in for my road family and our audience, and it would be the message that I would send to my audience is, if it feels good, do it. If it doesn't, then don't. And that's the line that made me want to record Carry On.
0: Barroom wisdom song. I had never heard of that before. Here's Kenny, 103.7 WHHT.

Tracy Byrd. Listen in later this morning to win some great prizes. Todd always plays the game called Secret Celebrity. He plays that at around 6:45 this morning here on 103.7 WHHT. 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

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That's George Burge. 103.7 WHHT. I'm Shannon McCombs. 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

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If you are a guitar player, you're going to love what's coming up from Steve Warner. It's kind of a mini guitar lesson from Steve.

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And the love that used to be, why, it just got lost in yesterday.

0: 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I'm Shannon McCombs. I'm going to play something from an interview with Steve Warner quite some time back, and we were talking about guitars, which I love guitars. I love hearing them. I have no idea how to play one. I know, really, I should know more about a guitar, loving music as much as I do, but I don't. So I was asking Steve about to explain to me about a B bender, because he's famous for B bender. Listen to this. He explains it very well.
1: B bender, when I had a record out a few years ago, I had a song out called Midnight Fire that was early, one of my early records. Tony Brown and Nora Wilson produced that. And it had a B bender solo, which means I had a Telecaster, and I still do have a Telecaster with a mechanism called a B bender. Now, what it is, when you pull your strap, it raises, it's got a little lever on the back that raises the tone of that B string up a whole tone. So it makes it from a B to a C sharp. It raises it.
2: Guitar lesson.
1: It is. So, but you'll notice the sound. If I played you the sound, you'd go, oh, yeah, it's a steel guitar, a real twangy steel guitar sound. Well, I had several records back in the 80s, mid-80s that... in other words, I played a lot of B bender on a lot of my records, and a lot of the guitar guys, I get asked about B bender a lot because I really played it a lot on some records, but anyway, with this, I don't play it so much anymore. I do it more sparingly. I did it on the Chet tribute album. I played one song, a little B bender solo on that, or on an outro of Chet's guitar, a song called Chet's Guitar, but I don't play it like a ton anymore. But on this album, for some reason, these two songs just called for a B bender solo. It's real a twangy, almost a steel guitar lick kind of thing. You'd know it when you hear it for sure.
0: Well, about to hear it. B bender. Now we know. Well, you probably already knew. I was just in the dark and learned something all the time. Here's Steve Warner.

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We're getting very close to the weekend. 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

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Here's Tammy Wynette.

horseback. Now he's a buckskin, 15 hands, 5-time team road champion,

0: still breathing.
1: Megan Maroney, 103.7 WHHT. Okay, we're going to go back in history a little bit here. 1995, on this date, Tim McGraw had the number one song in the country with this song. And by the way, if you are a Nashville Predators fan, you hear this song every time that they score. I think they still do that. I haven't been to a Preds game in a couple of years, but this has been their official goal song because, you know, when they score, you like it and you love it.

103.7 WHHT. Ever heard of Bixby, Oklahoma, just outside of Tulsa? Well, that is where Corey Kent was born. Bixby, Oklahoma. Grew up in Texas, though. Here he is with Empty Words.

That's Luke Combs. Hey, coming up in just a few minutes, remember the song What Mattered Most? Big hit for Ty Herndon in the mid-90s. I've got something from an interview with Ty that I'm going to play in a few minutes. Here's Sarah Evans.

0: Morgan Wallen, 103.7 WHHT. I'm Shannon McCombs. I've pulled something from my archives to play from artist Ty Herndon. And I ran into him on a red carpet and did an interview with him a few years back. I had not seen him in years, did not know he was at that event. So it was nice to see him coming up through the red carpet. But we talked about his song, What Mattered Most, and how he was recognized by the CMAs the year that came out.
1: I just remember being nervous my first time out. I was nominated for What Mattered Most.
2: I remember interviewing you that night, and the big thing about that song was the way you said, oh my God.
1: Oh my God, what did I do? Yeah. You know, we're all lucky to have a career song.
0: It definitely was a career song. Number one, his first song, first single, and his first number one. 1995, here's Ty Herndon.

That's low cash. Hey, if you like to keep up with the local news and what's going on around the area of Glasgow and surrounding counties, check out GlasgowNews1.com. When you go there, it'll ask you for your email address. That's it. And then you'll start getting news in your inbox every day. You'll be on top of the news. Here's Sammy Kershaw, 103.7.

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Going to be a great day, 83 and sunny. Right now it's 56 in Glasgow and here in Bowling Green.

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0: Got some fresh stuff there. 103.7 WHHT. Josh Ross. Drink things through. Todd Belcher in the morning. We'll get Kelly McKay in here a little bit later. Todd Steenbergen swings by about 6:15, 6:20-ish for the Hottest History Challenge. Got a big morning for you as we wake you up, get you going with country's hottest hits, news and information, and some fun chatter going on. And pretty good weather again today and tomorrow. Not going to be much different. High today, 82. High tomorrow, 86. We could use some rain, though, and looks like there's a decent chance of getting the rain this weekend, both Saturday and Sunday.
1: She really took care of business. I wasn't running back and forth to the office or anything. All I had to do was call.
2: On Monday, a man rear-ended me at a stoplight. But my first thoughts were, I need to call Flora.
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1: Good morning. Here's the latest from Glasgow News 1. Kentucky Governor Andy Beshear announced on Wednesday an emergency declaration to allow farmers and truckers.
2: Oh, we'll get Todd re-cranked here in just a second. I'm supposed to tell you now that Glasgow News 1 at 6 is a service of Glasgow Building Supply, 31E Bypass in Glasgow, also sponsored by Southern States Co-op in Glasgow on Cross Street. All right, let's try it again here, Todd.
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Good morning. Here's the latest from Glasgow News 1. Kentucky Governor Andy Beshear announced on Wednesday an emergency declaration to allow farmers and truckers to use untaxed or dyed diesel on public roads. According to the governor's announcement, the order will take effect today, pending approval from

0: state attorney general and last until the end of the Iran war or December 31st, whichever comes first. Kentucky Agriculture Commissioner Jonathan Schell had urged Beshear to permit untaxed diesel for harvesting and transporting agricultural products during the present fall harvest season. The Glasgow-Barron County Soccer Cooperative Board has voted to use a $250,000 state grant for lighting on its third soccer field. A separate $250,000 National Park Service grant will fund parking and an entrance across from Donnelly Drive, pending widening of Kentucky 1297, budgeted for 2028. The board also approved tree and debris removal and funds for netting work behind the Glasgow High School field. Glasgow police say a possible overdose call led to Lethan Gerald's arrest on Tuesday in the 700 block of East Main Street. Glasgow Police Department officers reported Lethan Gerald's appeared confused and had difficulty balancing. Police say he held a lighter and a pipe containing suspected burnt synthetic cannabinoids, and officers found more suspected synthetic cannabinoids in his possession. Gerald's was arrested and lodged in the Barron County Jail on a variety of charges. Glasgow sophomore Griffin Jackson finished the boys' golf state tournament at 2-under par with a total gross score of 142. He shot a 1-under par both days to set his final standing. He finishes fifth overall as an individual. Jackson qualified for the state finals after battling illness in Bardstown, where he finished tied for 8th. For full details on these stories and more local coverage throughout the day, visit GlasgowNews1.com. I'm Todd Steenbergen.
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2: 4 minutes after six, good morning, Thursday morning, 103.7 WHHT. 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Sunny again today and tomorrow. High today, 82. Clear tonight, low 54. High tomorrow, 86. There's a decent chance of rain this weekend. Commerce Plaza, 49. At Central Center, at 49. Waking up with Todd and Kelly coming up. We've got Kenny Chesney, Keith Urban, Luke Combs not far from us. Now I'm playing Dylan Scott.

0: 93.7 WHHT. Waking up with Todd and Kelly. Why? Because we like you.
1: Good morning, Todd.
0: Can we talk about the why?
1: Yes.
0: Going to give you an update on that?
1: They're officially open, like right now, open.
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0: 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It's Todd Belcher with Todd Steinberg.
1: Greetings and salutations.
0: Even our cars aren't running very fast this time of day, right?
1: Yeah, that's exactly right. You know, Old MacDonald had an effect on that song.
0: Oh, really?
1: Only two of the vowels made it in there, but anyway.
0: I see. That there is a kind of joke.
1: Sorry.
0: Yeah. Speaking of Old MacDonald and his farm, a good lead-in.
1: Okay.
0: I'm going to talk about your hottest history challenge has to do with a supposed cow. What happened on this day in 1871 that was supposed to be... That's a pretty good cow. That's better. It's better than your joke telling. Your farm animal impressions more your wheelhouse. So this was supposedly started by a cow on this day in 1871.
1: I know what you're talking
0: about.
1: Yeah. Mrs. Leary? Was it Mrs. Leary or Miss Cleary? Her cow, anyway.
0: O'Leary,
1: yeah. Started the Great Chicago Fire.
0: Supposedly. Yes, but you're right.
1: Supposedly.
0: On this day in 1871, but, well, now it's pretty much proven to be an urban legend.
1: Yeah.
0: And the cow has, and Ms. O'Leary have been exonerated.
1: Yeah.
0: But what I think they finally found out that what really caused the fire was Richard Young of the Kentucky Headhunters back then finally lit his cigar.
1: He threw
0: the match at the wrong place.
1: Well, now he's not that old.
0: He's not quite that old. Maybe that's another urban legend, but I like that one a little better.
1: Yeah, I understand. Now there is a fascinating story about the Great Chicago Fire.
0: Uh-huh.
1: And a hymn, believe it or not. Have you ever heard of Horatio Spafford?
0: Oh, yes. Okay.
1: And apparently he was impacted by that fire.
0: Yes.
1: Sent his family away.
0: Yes.
1: He was going to arrive later, and of course there was a shipwreck, and he lost his children, and he went to meet his wife and wrote, "It is well with my soul."
0: Okay. I thought he wrote "When the Roll is Called Up Yonder."
1: I don't believe he wrote that one.
0: It
1: is well.
0: That doesn't have quite the same.
1: There was a shipwreck.
0: Deep emotional appeal, I guess.
1: There was a shipwreck involving his children and wife. She was spared, but his I think four daughters were killed.
0: You forgot the telegraph part.
1: The telegraph part.
0: Yeah. Oh, okay. Maybe there wasn't a telegraph.
1: I'm not sure about the telegraph. I mean, he received a telegraph of what the news had been.
0: Like two words, so something spared.
1: Saved alone for his wife, yes.
0: Yeah, I'm glad could help you tell your story there. Some of that came back
1: there
0: to
1: you
0: me
1: go.
0: There. All right, good job. All right, that's the... we're talking about all these tragedies, and then we do farm animal impressions.
1: I know it. It's off.
0: Our timing is off today.
1: Yeah, it is.
0: That's all right. All right, we got Luke Combs coming up, WHHT, good morning.
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0: 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Guess what we're all fired up about today, Kelly?
1: I know you are.
0: Yes, we are. It's fun to stay at the YMCA. I don't know, though. Kelly, I've got over 1,000 free live channels on my smart TV now.
1: Yeah?
0: With all that TV to watch, who has time to go to the Y?
1: YMCA.
0: Apparently, you're all jacked up about it. She's here doing her thing with her arms.
1: While it's, how can you not do that?
0: Well, I have to control the knobs and the buttons on the radio station. Yeah.
1: So the Y is officially reopened as of today.
0: Well, partially officially.
1: Well, yes. I'm going to tell you.
0: I always got to complicate things.
1: I know.
0: It's partially officially kind of sort of real.
1: There are a few areas that are temporarily closed. So the cardio room, the sauna, the big gymnasium, small gymnasium, and the maze area. Meeting room, child watch, and administrative offices. All of those are remaining closed temporarily, but do want to let you know that their regular programming will resume. So all land and aquatic fitness classes, child care, and after-school program, of course, will operate as normal. They have continued that throughout this entire process. And then senior meals will continue as scheduled. So just be sure you don't enter at any of the closed or restricted areas until everything is completed.
0: The West Wing is forbidden. No, that's out of Beauty and the Beast. Anyway, no. The West Wing. If somebody says that to you at the YMCA... run.
1: Yeah, of course, Brandon was in with us yesterday, and he was giving us all the details on that, and he was very helpful in giving us more information.
0: More news from Glasgow News 1, Todd Steinberg.
2: Good morning. Here's the latest from Glasgow News 1. Kentucky Governor Andy Beshear announced on Wednesday an emergency declaration to allow farmers and truckers to use untaxed or dyed diesel on public roads. According to the governor's announcement, the order will take effect today, pending approval from the state attorney general, and last until the end of the Iran war or December 31st, whichever comes first. Kentucky Agriculture Commissioner Jonathan Schell had urged Beshear to permit untaxed diesel for harvesting and transporting agricultural products during the present fall harvest season. The Glasgow-Barron County Soccer Cooperative Board has voted to use a $250,000 state grant for lighting on its third soccer field. A separate $250,000 National Park Service grant will fund parking and an entrance across from Donnelly Drive, pending widening of Kentucky 1297, budgeted for 2028. The board also approved tree and debris removal and funds for netting work behind the Glasgow High School field. Crossland Community Church in Glasgow is hosting First Responders Day today from 11 a.m. to 2 p.m. with a free lunch from Slack's Barbecue. It's an opportunity to give back to first responders. Crossland Glasgow Campus Pastor Ross Anglin says the organizing of the event followed State Trooper Hayden Phillips' death, aiming to offer a bright spot during a difficult time. Park City residents have a couple of new ways to get outside and play following the opening of the city's new pickleball and bocce courts at Bell's Tavern Park. The courts were formally opened during Park City's recent America 250 celebration, marking the completion of a recreation project that has been in the works for several years. For full details on these stories and more local coverage throughout the day, visit GlasgowNews1.com. I'm Todd Steinbergen.
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0: Good Thursday morning at 6:35 at WHHT. 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No, wait. It's on here somewhere. I think I'd have this memorized by now. 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All right, sunny today and tomorrow with a high of 82, clear tonight, low 54. It's going to be another nice day tomorrow, high 86. A decent chance of rain come this weekend. High atop Commerce Plaza, it's 49. Fire Station 1 on Broadway, 49 degrees.

0: 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Glass Thompson Insurance Agency brings you Secret Celebrity. Chance to win a great prize. Correctly identify the celebrity. We'll play a quick little snippet of audio and be the first caller with the correct answer. 270-651-3000. The clue today is American domestic lifestyle innovator.
1: I recently heard about an interesting new beverage company called Liquid Death.
0: Domestic lifestyle innovator, but you don't want her to serve you a cup of tea. Can we play that one more time?
1: I recently heard about an interesting new beverage company called Liquid Death.
0: I'll try anything once. First caller with the correct answer, 270-651-3000 to win on Secret Celebrity. Got a 16-ounce drink from The Hive that you can win this morning. WHHT.

0: say so. Country's hottest hits, 103.7 WHHT. It's 6:47, 13 minutes till 7 o'clock. Who do we have on the phone? Where are you calling from?
1: Sherry, Bowling Green.
0: Okay, Sherry from Bowling Green. Haven't had a Bowling Green winter in a while. You've been staying away from all the traffic on Scottsville Road?
1: I'm trying.
0: Oh, okay.
1: Trying.
0: Well, I try. every time I go to Bowling Green, every time I drive to Bowling Green, that's the first question I ask. Do I have to drive on Scottsville Road?
1: I try to avoid it.
0: Okay. Well, anyway, you have not avoided Secret Celebrity. You're the first caller, and if you can tell me who this domestic lifestyle innovator is, you'll win a 16-ounce drink from The Hive.
2: I recently heard about an interesting new beverage company called Liquid Death.
0: Sherry, have you had your sip of Liquid Death today to get you going?
1: Not yet.
0: Okay. Well,
1: I'm on my way to get it.
0: They've run out of that at The Hive. They don't serve Liquid Death, but you can get a nice latte or a smoothie or something. Anyway, who is that secret celebrity?
1: I think it's Martha Stewart.
0: Yeah, I think you're right. It is Martha Stewart. All right. Are you considered a domestic lifestyle innovator yourself?
1: I like regular black coffee. That's about it.
0: No, as far as are you good at taking care of stuff around the house and cooking for people and wearing a nice apron and all that?
1: Oh, absolutely.
0: Well, that's you. Okay. Me too. Yeah.
1: That's me.
0: I have a fluffy apron to prove it to you. Anyway, it was on this day in 2004 that Martha reported to federal prison. She just doesn't strike you as a person who's been to the Hooskow, does she?
1: She doesn't.
0: Yeah, but that was back in 2004. She served a 5-month sentence for insider trading. All right. All right. Congratulations, Sheila. Thank you for listening on the Secret Celebrity. What station made you a winner this morning?
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0: 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Todd and Kelly, and imagine that, a car show on the Glasgow Square.
6: Yes.
0: Never happened before, has it?
6: Well, it happens at least twice a year.
0: Twice a year. Okay.
6: It's the 26th annual Cruise into Fall car show. So there will be lots of classic cars, trucks, street rods, custom rides, antique tractors, motorcycles. All of that is happening this Saturday, October 10th from 8 until 2. They'll hand out awards at 2 o'clock. And this is rain or shine. It's absolutely free. And, of course, this is with the Glasgow Renaissance Main Street Organization.
0: Hey, I bet you Riley Green, you think he'll be there standing beside his Corvette without a shirt on?
6: I wish.
0: I'd snap out of it. I was making all that
6: One
0: up, Kelly.
6: One could only
0: hope. I just want to watch your eyes.

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3: Good morning. Here's the latest from Glasgow News 1. Kentucky Governor Andy Beshear announced on Wednesday an emergency declaration to allow farmers and truckers to use untaxed or dyed diesel on public roads. According to the governor's announcement, the order will take effect today, pending approval from the state attorney general, and last until the end of the Iran war or December 31st, whichever comes first. Kentucky Agriculture Commissioner Jonathan Schell had urged Beshear to permit untaxed diesel for harvesting and transporting agricultural products during the present fall harvest season. The Glasgow-Barron County Soccer Cooperative Board has voted to use a $250,000 state grant for lighting on its third soccer field. A separate $250,000 National Park Service grant will fund parking and an entrance across from Donnelly Drive, pending widening of Kentucky 1297, budgeted for 2028. The board also approved tree and debris removal and funds for netting work behind the Glasgow High School field. Glasgow police say a possible overdose call led to Lethan Gerald's arrest on Tuesday in the 700 block of East Main Street. Glasgow Police Department officers reported Lethan Gerald's appeared confused and had difficulty balancing. Police say he held a lighter and a pipe containing suspected burnt synthetic cannabinoids, and officers found more suspected synthetic cannabinoids in his possession. Gerald's was arrested and lodged in the Barron County Jail on a variety of charges. Glasgow sophomore Griffin Jackson finished the boys' golf state tournament at 2-under par with a total gross score of 142. He shot a 1-under par both days to set his final standing. He finishes fifth overall as an individual. Jackson qualified for the state finals after battling illness in Bardstown, where he finished tied for eighth. For full details on these stories and more local coverage throughout the day, visit GlasgowNews1.com. I'm Todd Steenbergen.
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0: Good morning to you. 4 minutes after 7 at WHHT. Forecast calling for more sunshine, decent weather, nice weather. Today and tomorrow, high today 82, clear tonight, low 54, high tomorrow 86, decent chance of rain by the weekend. Commerce Plaza, we've got 50 degrees.
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0: The now partially reopened Barron County YMCA, it's 50. Waking up with Todd and Kelly in the morning with Jason Aldean coming up, Blake and Gwen. Also, Sam Hunt coming up, and now playing Ella Langley. Just one.

0: HHT coming up. Kelly, we'll talk about artificial intelligence. Do you think my intelligence is real or artificial?
1: I think it's totally real most of the time.
0: I think it's non-existent all the time.
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0: 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Do you worry about artificial intelligence? We'll see how most of America feels. Talk about that coming up later on at the around the bottom of the hour. I worry, Kelly, whenever if there happens to be elevator problems and I have to take the fire escape to get up here because of, well, I'll get out of breath.
1: Yes.
0: Yeah, you don't worry about that because you're young and agile.
1: I try. I should take the stairs more than I do. But I have been walking more and exercising more, you know, kind of pumping up my respiratory.
0: Well, we don't have to worry about that today because we have respiratory experts.
1: We do.
0: In studio. Introduce our in-studio guests.
1: Josh and Crystal, we just kind of fly by the seat of our pants most mornings. But we do have Josh and Crystal from TJ Regional Health. Good morning to you both, and thanks for being here.
2: Good morning.
1: Yes. So you guys just got back from a conference in Bowling Green, and these conferences, any kind of conference that you go to, you always bring back education and ideas, and you always are able to network and that sort of thing. So what were some things that you guys were able to bring back from that conference?
2: We do. We just got back from the Make the Connection at Bowling Green, and it is our annual conference for respiratory therapists throughout the state. Mm-hmm. We actually came back as presenters from the conference. Mm-hmm. We did a panel discussion. We actually had four of our respiratory therapists nominated for different awards through the state, mm-hmm. which is pretty significant for us.
1: That's incredible.
2: Anthony Keith, Jennifer Sargent were nominated for the leadership. Deborah Jennings was nominated for the educator, which is one of our preceptors at TJ Regional Health. Mm-hmm. And then Melissa Downing, who is a new therapist, got the Rising Star Award.
1: Congratulations to all of them. That is wonderful. So tell us a little bit about respiratory care. You know, we know a little bit about it because it's respiratory, but tell us a little bit about that. And whenever someone comes to see you because they're having issues, what goes on with that?
2: So with respiratory therapy, we see patients all the way from neonatals all the way to geriatric patients. Mm-hmm. So we were there from the first breath you take to the last breath you take. Mm-hmm. Anybody that comes in with breathing issues, we are there to support them. We are to help them train on how to breathe better, mm-hmm. whether it be medications or different therapies that they can do. We are in inpatient settings and outpatient settings. We have recently started our cardiopulmonary department over at our Columbia location, and that is to help with rehab mm-hmm. and strength training on our patients.
1: Mm-hmm. Crystal, what is it that you do there at TJ Regional Health?
3: So I'm the director over all of the locations. I just manage all of the employees. Like Josh said, we just opened our cardiopulmonary rehab in Columbia. I was a big part of that along with Anthony Keith. So that brought a great service to the Columbia location. Mm-hmm. And, you know, it's not just respiratory, but also cardiac. So in the scheme of things, the lung and the heart are very close together. So we can affect both cardiac patients and pulmonary patients.
1: Todd, this kind of, are you listening to all of this?
0: That is another one of my ailments, isn't it?
1: Yes, it is.
0: I have a lot of them. I can't keep up with them. But,
1: no. I mean, are you not going to share with them your ailments?
0: Well, I don't think everybody wants to hear about them.
1: Since when?
0: Okay.
1: Since when?
0: All right. I have. I got two kinds of diabetes. Doctor says type 2. So two mm-hmm. kinds.
4: Uh-huh.
0: And I've had 5 bypasses.
3: Oh, yep. Wow.
0: Not 4, 5 mm-hmm. at one time.
1: Mm-hmm.
3: Yeah, okay. So cardiopulmonary rehab would have been on your spectrum.
0: Oh, yeah, I had to breathe in that tube, and I couldn't make that little thing go up and down.
3: Oh, yeah.
0: Not very well at all.
3: Oh, yeah.
0: It took me a while. It took a little practice.
1: That's challenging.
0: So I guess I do relate to.
1: Especially if you're having problems with breathing in your lungs, it is hard to push that little thing all the way up to where it needs to go.
0: I just wanted to lay in the hospital bed and watch TV, and then the nurse makes me blow on this thing, and but finally.
1: But what is that called?
2: So the incentive spirometer is probably what he is talking about.
1: Yes. Yeah, so what does that do?
2: What that does, it helps keep your lungs open, mm-hmm. especially when you're in the bed, because the more that you lay in the bed, it's going to sound counterintuitive. You don't get better that way.
1: Right.
2: So you need to take those big deep breaths. You need to get those lungs open and going and get the oxygen through.
0: They get you moving around to as early as they can in most hospitals.
1: Yes, that's why exercise is so important, because that helps expand your lungs, Todd.
0: You're going to bring up the E word. We've talked about that every morning about my exercise.
1: We have.
0: Or lack thereof.
1: We sure have. So what are some things that we can do at home? Not that we don't want to visit you there at TJ Regional Health, but for those of us who are trying to take better care of ourselves, what are some things that we can do at home to make sure that we are breathing properly, that we are expanding our lungs and doing all the right things? Crystal?
3: So a lot of things, it just comes down to a good deep breath. You know, when you're sitting there on the couch and you take that, what they call a sigh breath, where you're just like... You know, that actually is...
0: Oh, we do that a lot around here.
3: Well, and the body needs it. That is actually what
0: that
3: the body...
0: first thing Kelly does when she comes in the morning.
1: I do that.
0: What are we doing?
1: Well, here's...
0: What are we going to talk about?
1: Funny, I do that at home, and my husband says, "Are you okay? What's wrong?" He said, "What's wrong?" "Nothing. I just needed a deep breath." He thinks there's something wrong.
0: She's just going through the list in her... head of all the things she's got to do today, but
1: or the things that he should have done already. Anyway. Just kidding.
3: I mean, so meditation talks about deep breathing exercises, and really that's what your body needs, is the deep breathing exercises. Mm-hmm. So before you even have issues with breathing, if you can do those deep breathing exercises, it helps the heart, the lungs, mm-hmm. and the whole body. But mm-hmm. Just being mindful of your health, not smoking, not vaping, mm-hmm. And then exercise in general. We should be getting 30 minutes of exercise every day. So it is very important.
0: You had to say that
3: to
0: word again.
3: To the heart and lungs, yes.
0: There you go. You had to.
1: Well, as we wrap things...
0: Say that word again.
1: Yeah, exercise. Yes, exercise. So as we wrap this up, Josh, congratulations. I hear that you were just recently elected to the Kentucky Society of Respiratory Care Board. Is that correct? Did I say that properly?
2: So it's actually the Kentucky Board of Respiratory Care.
1: Okay, all right.
2: This is a huge honor for not only myself, but for TJ Regional Health, mm-hmm. because this is something that Governor Beshear has to appoint respiratory therapists to. Mm-hmm. There's only 4 respiratory therapists in the state of Kentucky that get appointed to the board. So this is not only a huge win in my books, but it's a huge win for Glasgow. It's a huge win for TJ Regional Health to really highlight our healthcare system and what we need in this area, for sure.
1: Well, congratulations on being appointed to that board. I know that that's a pretty incredible honor to be appointed by the governor. So congratulations on
2: Thank you.
1: Is there anything else that we need to add?
0: Oh, kidney disease. Oh, you weren't talking to me.
1: No.
0: Kidney disease. I just wanted you to know I had the trifecta on my personal ailments. But
2: started at the top, end at the feet, right?
1: That's right.
0: That's not what you were talking about.
1: No, it wasn't. It wasn't. But go ahead.
0: Thank you, folks, very much for coming by.
2: Thank you, guys.
3: Thank you.
0: All right. And congratulations again on your new opportunity. All right. Then we've got Jordan Davis coming up, WHHT, for you Thursday morning.
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8: 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The rumors are true. 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

0: 101.7 WHHT. That's Blake Whiten. It reminds me, Kelly, I'm about to run out of toothpaste. Got to get some at the store. Bet on that at 7:36. What would you bet on as far as how most Americans feel about artificial intelligence? Do you think most are, I think it's developing too quickly or not quickly enough? Or what do you, how do you think the Associated Press NORC Center for Public Affairs Research finds American opinion on speed of AI?
1: I think that people think that it's developing too quickly.
0: Yeah, 64%, according to this poll, think AI is developing too fast.
1: Yeah.
0: We just don't
1: slow
0: exactly,
1: it down.
0: Yeah, we don't know what it's going to do.
1: We want to
0: kind of got a mind of its own. It's doing weird stuff.
1: We want to go in reverse a little bit.
0: Yeah.
1: Yes, I use AI for certain things.
0: What's your favorite AI?
1: I do use ChatGPT.
0: Mm-hmm. Oh, you actually downloaded something onto your
1: phone? Well, I mean, I go to the website
0: on
1: my computer.
0: You mean I can do that? You can go to a website.
1: ChatGPT.com.
0: Oh, you have to put a www. Gosh, man. No. New technology. You don't have to put the triple dub
1: or
0: anything.
1: You don't.
0: 27% say it's developing about right. Only 8% say AI is moving too slow. I'm a Google Gemini person.
1: Okay.
0: Because
1: I do use Google a lot, too.
0: It's pretty handy. It's just kind of right there with your...
1: Here's the thing. We're using AI every single second of the day between our phones and between using our computers. I mean, there's AI everywhere.
0: Yeah, and what we're not using is our brains.
1: We need to use that more.
0: Which is a good thing.
1: Have we become lazy? Are we lazy and not intelligent?
0: I think most people just don't want me even trying to use my brain anymore. It causes more trouble than it helps.
1: Our real intelligence is being questioned.
0: Mm-hmm. Well, I don't question Todd Steinbergen's intelligence.
1: No, me either. Sure. He knows his stuff.
0: News is in good hands. Here he is with Glasgow News 1.
2: Good morning. Here's the latest from Glasgow News 1. Kentucky Governor Andy Beshear announced on Wednesday an emergency declaration to allow farmers and truckers to use untaxed or dyed diesel on public roads. According to the governor's announcement, the order will take effect today, pending approval from the state attorney general, and last until the end of the Iran war or December 31st, whichever comes first. Kentucky Agriculture Commissioner Jonathan Schell had urged Beshear to permit untaxed diesel for harvesting and transporting agricultural products during the present fall harvest season. The Glasgow-Barron County Soccer Cooperative Board has voted to use a $250,000 state grant for lighting on its third soccer field. A separate $250,000 National Park Service grant will fund parking and an entrance across from Donnelly Drive, pending widening of Kentucky 1297, budgeted for 2028. The board also approved tree and debris removal and funds for netting work behind the Glasgow High School field. Crossland Community Church in Glasgow is hosting First Responders Day today from 11 a.m. to 2 p.m. with a free lunch from Slack's Barbecue. It's an opportunity to give back to first responders. Crossland Glasgow Campus Pastor Ross Anglin says the organizing of the event followed State Trooper Hayden Phillips' death, aiming to offer a bright spot during a difficult time. Park City residents have a couple of new ways to get outside and play following the opening of the city's new pickleball and bocce courts at Bell's Tavern Park. The courts were formally opened during Park City's recent America 250 celebration, marking the completion of a recreation project that has been in the works for several years. For full details on these stories and more local coverage throughout the day, visit GlasgowNews1.com. I'm Todd Steinbergen.
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0: 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Again, congratulates. 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
1: All right, so it looks like it's going to be another beautiful, sunshiny day.
0: Got sunshine today and tomorrow. High today, 82. Clear tonight, low 54. High tomorrow, 86. Good chance of rain for the weekend.
1: Currently, it's sunny, high atop Commerce Plaza, and 50 degrees.
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7: Rumors going all over town. 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
5: Hey, it's Macy G filling in for Patty B. What does Tucker Whitmore do before he starts his day? Well, apparently it's not just rolling out of bed and grabbing a coffee. Tucker says his mornings are all about getting his head right before the day gets crazy. And for a guy whose schedule is packed with touring, writing, and performing, that little routine matters. But here's the really cool part. Tucker is a songwriting machine. He said he writes songs every single day, sometimes even twice a day. That's a whole lot of guitar, coffee, and country music. So while the rest of us are still trying to figure out where we left our keys, Tucker Whitmore might already be working on his next hit. That's a look at your news from Nashville on 103.7 WHHT.
6: Good morning from WHHT. It's 50 degrees. We've got sunshine today and tomorrow, possible rain by the weekend. But in Glasgow South, Destin, Florida, and all of North Florida, not so good.
7: Well, right now, it looks really nice. I think this may be the most sunshine that they have had.
6: The calm before the storm.
7: Yeah, that's exactly what I was about to say. But I was checking out Hurricane Isaias.
6: Oh, that you've been practicing that.
7: I have been.
6: That still seems weird to me. I don't know if that's how you're supposed to say it.
7: Well, I was listening Isaias to Chris Allen this morning, and that's
6: Chris
7: how he said it.
6: Chris is probably right. So he's usually right.
7: Isaias, but they have six different weather alerts for that area right now. There's a hurricane warning. There is also, let's see, there's two hurricane warnings. There's a storm surge warning, flood watch. There's a rip current statement. I'm trying to think. There was something else I saw. Rip current, flood watch, tropical weather statement as well. So they are, I believe that the latest, they are looking at Hurricane Isaias to hit land early tomorrow morning, if I am correct on that. And this is just from what I'm watching, you know, on the weather. Yeah. So I've already contacted my people down there. I'm like, I hope y'all are planning on coming back today. They're like, it's going to be beautiful tomorrow. Talking about today, I talked to him yesterday. It's going to be beautiful tomorrow. I'm like, y'all need to get out.
6: Yeah, I've got somebody. I've been sleeping in their bed all week. I'm going to have to return the ride mower back to them and all that.
7: Or
6: a lot earlier than expected.
7: I just want everyone
6: and not get caught while I'm doing it.
7: I just want everyone to get back safely, you know, because if everyone is trying to exit Florida at the same time, it's going to be, traffic is going to be backed
6: up. Yeah, somebody's going to give somebody the finger, and that's not pleasant.
7: Well, I just want them to get home safely, so.
6: Keep an eye on that for you. It's Luke Combs for you Thursday, 103.7 WHHT.

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2: Good morning. Here's the latest from Glasgow News 1. Kentucky Governor Andy Beshear announced on Wednesday an emergency declaration to allow farmers and truckers to use untaxed or dyed diesel on public roads. According to the governor's announcement, the order will take effect today, pending approval from the state attorney general, and last until the end of the Iran war or December 31st, whichever comes first. Kentucky Agriculture Commissioner Jonathan Schell had urged Beshear to permit untaxed diesel for harvesting and transporting agricultural products during the present fall harvest season. The Glasgow-Barron County Soccer Cooperative Board has voted to use a $250,000 state grant for lighting on its third soccer field. A separate $250,000 National Park Service grant will fund parking and an entrance across from Donnelly Drive, pending widening of Kentucky 1297, budgeted for 2028. The board also approved tree and debris removal and funds for netting work behind the Glasgow High School field. Glasgow police say a possible overdose call led to Lethan Gerald's arrest on Tuesday in the 700 block of East Main Street. Glasgow Police Department officers reported Lethan Gerald's appeared confused and had difficulty balancing. Police say he held a lighter and a pipe containing suspected burnt synthetic cannabinoids, and officers found more suspected synthetic cannabinoids in his possession. Gerald's was arrested and lodged in the Barron County Jail on a variety of charges. Glasgow sophomore Griffin Jackson finished the boys' golf state tournament at 2 under par with a total gross score of 142. He shot a 1 under par both days to set his final standing. He finishes 5th overall as an individual. Jackson qualified for the state finals after battling illness in Bardstown, where he finished tied for 8th. For full details on these stories and more local coverage throughout the day, visit GlasgowNews1.com. I'm Todd Steenbergen.
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1: Hey, good morning. Got sunshine today and tomorrow. High today 82. Clear tonight. Low 54. High tomorrow 86. Pretty good chance of showers by the weekend. High top Commerce Plaza. It's 53. The National Guard Armory 53. Good morning, Phil. How are you doing, sir? Got to push your button there. Say it again.
6: Good morning. How are you?
1: Oh, you did even better that time. Yeah. Phil from Window World going to be Kelly's guest on Shop Local.
6: Yes,
1: I got
6: sir.
1: Before she runs in here, I've got to ask you a very important question about windows.
6: Okay.
1: Do you have windows that are stink bug proof?
6: No, we're working on that.
1: You're working on that technology?
6: Because
1: I've got stink bugs,
6: man.
1: And they always go to the window.
6: Yes.
1: I guess the good thing is I know where they're going.

0: To be.
1: That's true.
0: They usually buzz over towards the windows.
1: Yeah, they really do. It can be a problem.
0: Yeah, those things. You know, the thing about stink bugs is those things stink.
1: They
0: That's
1: do.
0: Just about all you can say about
1: That's them. Right.
0: All right, so I'm sure you got even more important things, Steve, to be talking about.
1: All kinds of fun.
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0: right there. Do I have to work the remainder of the day? Do Phil?
1: You do. I'm sorry. But me too.
0: This has been such a great week to not work.
1: No kidding.
0: At least for those of us who stayed in Southern Kentucky.
1: Right.
0: I think the weather has been kind of, for those that went south.
1: Yeah.
0: Not been the best.
1: Yeah.
0: I had a little bit of sunshine yesterday afternoon. I was talking to my friend Amber.
1: Yeah.
0: And she said the sun came out. We were out doing things and the sun came out. So we plopped ourselves on the beach, you know, because really one of the only times that they've been able to do that this week. And I think it's supposed to be nice down there today.
1: Uh-huh.
0: And as Todd and I were talking earlier, the calm before the storm.
1: Yeah.
0: Because that's Isaias is going to be rolling in, I think, early tomorrow morning.
1: That's easy for you to say.
0: I said it incorrectly yesterday.
1: Did you?
0: Because it was just me just, you know.
1: Just winging it?
0: Yeah. That's what I normally do. I mean, that's most of my life. I'm just flying by the seat of my pants, y'all. It's what I do. But I heard Chris Allen say it this morning, and I was like, I totally butchered that. So that's how you say that.
1: Yeah.
0: So, yeah. But definitely praying for those folks down there and praying that our friends and our family that are down there, that they have enough smarts about them to go ahead and get on the road and head back.
1: Well, we had our Aflac rep actually lives around here. Stacy at the office had texted her about something, and she responded back. She said, "I'm in the middle of evacuating. I got to go. I'll get back to you later." Yeah. And Stacy's like, "Why are you texting me back? Like,
0: right,
1: go."
0: Right? I mean, you know, I texted them early yesterday morning. I called yesterday afternoon. I'm like, y'all, please keep an eye on this. And I know that they are.
1: Yeah.
0: But I worry about things like that.
1: Yeah.
0: Amber is one of those people who will get in her car in the morning. She'd be like, "Whoo, I didn't know it was going to be this cold this morning." Do you not check the weather? Like, I check the weather like 10 times a day.
1: Right.
0: But that's what I do. That's my job.
1: Right,
0: I guess.
1: We do too, because it affects our job too. Yeah. So, yeah.
0: Yeah, but she'd be like, "I didn't know it was going to be this cold today." Did you really not look at the weather?
1: Right.
0: No, not like me. No, not like me.
1: No.
0: So,
1: Some people just don't.
0: But
1: they
0: wake
1: up freezing.
0: I think that they are paying a little more close attention to it at this point, which I hope so.
1: Yeah, yeah. I would say so.
0: Because you think about it, all those vacationers, trying to leave early, and anybody else who is choosing to evacuate, which I don't know that they're making that mandatory.
1: Yeah, I don't think so.
0: But
1: not that I've heard, anyways.
0: That's
1: gonna be a long drive back if they're all heading back to Kentucky, which is where they're all from, obviously.
0: Right. I'm like, y'all might need to think about leaving earlier versus later.
1: Yeah.
0: Just saying. So, well, I want to say thanks to all of our sponsors this week. Calligraphy Creations in Kentucky, Blake and Brenton Ryan, Realtors Auctioneers with Mills Real Estate and Auction Company. 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Of course, Window World of Bowling Green and Phil is in the hot seat today.
1: Yeah.
0: We also have Habitat for Humanity Restore. Our phone number is 270-651-3000. 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You can call in and join our conversation if you would like. We would love to hear from you this morning. And Phil, you know, we are heading into cooler weather season.
1: Yeah, I didn't think we'd ever get out of the hot weather.
0: I know.
1: It seemed to drag on a bit.
0: It has, yes. And we're still technically in, I mean, it's going to be, what, mid-80s today, I think?
1: Yeah.
0: So, and then we're going to cool down over the weekend.
1: A lot of rain.
0: And temperatures.
1: Hurricane rain coming in.
0: I think temperatures will be a little more seasonal next week.
1: That's what it looked like. 70s pretty much.
0: Mm-hmm.
1: Yeah.
0: Mm-hmm.
1: That'd be nice.
0: Yes.
1: That'd be welcome.
0: Yes, but this week has been a really great week for your crews install windows and even vinyl siding if you've got any of those jobs lined up.
1: Yeah, we just finished a big job. Actually, we've got a little bit left to do, but we're waiting on some material. Long story. But so just windows and doors this week. The guys have been loving it and not sweating so much and having to worry about hydration and all that, you know, that goes with the heat. But so it's been much more pleasant.
0: Good.
1: And for AJ too, when he's out, you know, estimating houses, we're outside part of the time, and It gets a little sweaty. And yes. Then you're trying to be professional and present your your windows and doors and while you're dripping sweat.
0: I know. It's awful.
1: Good times. Yeah. So, yeah, it's been a very welcome couple weeks, I guess. Pretty darn good weather.
0: Right. Yeah. The lower humidity. That's all. Yes. I can stand the heat.
1: Right.
0: I just don't like that humidity. So,
1: yeah.
0: Very grateful that it's feeling a lot better outside for sure. So,
1: oh, yeah.
0: Yes. Well, let's talk a little bit about the YMCA. They reopened this morning at 5 a.m. They have been closed, or at least portions. Well, the main facility has been closed due to a fire that took place last week.
1: Oh,
0: and
1: yeah.
0: It was contained to their cardio room, but. You know, I was talking with Brandon yesterday, and they're having to clean the smoke, the soot residue from the fire that was, you know, the other areas that were affected, the sprinkler system and the firefighting response, you know, cleaning those surfaces and equipment. And, you know, the HVAC system, you know, it kind of pumped. It pumped that soot and smoke into other areas of the YMCA. And they have been diligently cleaning and trying to get things restored in order to reopen. So that happened this morning at 5 a.m. Limited access as they do continue to clean up the other areas of the Y. But I will tell you what will remain closed, the cardio room, sauna, the big and small gymnasium, along with the maze area, meeting room, child watch, and administrative services. So those areas will be closed for now, but their regular programming will resume. So all land and aquatic fitness classes will resume their normal schedules today. Child care and after school program will operate as normal, which it has been because it is in a completely separate wing. It's a separate building along with the new senior wing. Both of those have continued to stay open because they are completely separate to the main
1: good deal.
0: YMCA building. And then senior meals will continue as scheduled. So they do have, several events coming up over the next few weeks with their fall basketball and their senior chair volleyball there at the Y, the Hispanic Heritage Festival, which is planned for October 18th. That's from 11 to 4. They also have their annual holiday craft and vendor fair. They are looking for vendors for this. So if you'd like to be a part of that, you can contact the Y. That is on Saturday, November 28th from 9 until 2. So lots of other things happening. Make sure that you follow the YMCA's Facebook page because they keep you up to date on all of those things. They post continuously just so that you are in the know. You can always call the YMCA as well, and that phone number is 651-9622, 270-651-9622, and they are located at 1 YMCA Way here in Glasgow. All right, 270-651-3000. I don't see how you're standing that long sleeve hoodie. And
1: that hit me yet.
0: I am like...
1: still cold from this morning.
0: I'm about to die over here. I'm like
1: your sundress going.
0: Yes, I mean I have a spaghetti strap dress on, and Phil is that a short sleeve underneath there?
1: It is.
0: Okay.
1: Yeah.
0: But regardless, I see three layers. I see a t-shirt and then a button up and then your jacket, which I know that is not thin. I'm about to and you're drinking coffee.
1: Yeah.
0: You're not hot?
1: Not yet.
0: Well,
1: I will be because the sun's beating it down there.
0: Technically, I'm menopausal, so I guess I'm having a hot flash. Oh, goodness. I'm sorry. It just hit me all of a sudden. I'm like, oh, my gosh, I'm burning up. I'm hot. I'm going to have to set this coffee over here and not drink it because I'm about to roast. But, okay, let's...
1: That's funny.
0: Let's talk about windows.
1: Yes,
0: and
1: let's do that.
0: And how easy it is to get your windows replaced. I mean, the process is very simple.
1: Very simple, yep. It's the easiest of all the stuff we do. I mean, between siding and doors and windows, it's very simple. We just, our customers, people are looking for jobs, will give us a call. We set up a time to do a free estimate. So AJ or sometimes myself will go into the customer's home. The customer tells us what they're looking to do, whether it's one window or 30 windows or five windows, whatever. And then we go over options, you know, and well, what do you want the windows to look like? You know, do you want grids in the glass, you know, in between the glass? Do you want a different color on the exterior? Do you want a different color on the interior? You know, so we go over all the options. And then we typically are the ones who bring up the energy efficiency options. Most of our customers don't really know what those options are. So that's why we're there to educate them a little bit too, and kind of, you know, let them know what the different items cost, what they need the most. If they've got a set of windows like your studio that's got sun beaming in there, you know,
0: making me hot, good
1: portion of the day, making you hot, then you might want a little upgrade in the glass. And it's not a large, as far as dollar figure, to do an upgrade in the glass. But then you got, you know, other houses that are got a bunch of shade trees. So maybe not necessary to do something like that. So a lot of options there for sure. You may be close to a train track or something like that, and you want something a little quieter. We have something called a peace and quiet glass that we can offer. It's actually a thicker outer pane and the regular thickness inner pane, but it makes it even quieter than a triple pane glass. It used to be that's the only way to make windows quieter, but either triple pane glass with a insulated frame. Now they put like foam inside the frame and insulate it. Or they do what they call laminated glass, which is basically two pieces of glass sandwiched around a piece of almost like vinyl tubing. They got a real thin piece of that, and so it makes it very thick, obviously, on the outside. But now this peace and quiet glass that we sell is actually quieter than all those options, and it's a lot less expensive than the old ways to make things quieter. So, in fact, the house we moved into this year, that's my plan for those windows, is get rid of those things, because they are very inexpensive windows, I'm sure. And we're going to do a little upgrade, Kelly.
0: Yeah? Yeah? You're not going to wait 8 years like I did?
1: Maybe. Who knows? Who knows? But I'm hoping not to.
0: Yeah. The upgrade hopefully will come sooner
1: in the next year
0: later.
1: Or so. Yeah. I'm also thinking about doing some siding, too. Mm-hmm. So
0: okay.
1: I got to figure out that first. But, so that's a great upgrade. And because we're fairly close to the railroad tracks where we're at too, so we can hear it every morning, late at night, you know, whatever, you name it. So these will help a lot for
0: definitely.
1: Sure.
0: Definitely.
1: But in the siding I'm looking at doing is a composite siding, and it's got a foam backer to it, so I can only imagine that would cut down even some more noise.
0: Plus the
1: insulation.
0: The insulation,
1: yep.
0: That's right.
1: Like putting a big old blanket over your house.
0: Mm-hmm.
1: Yep.
0: Mm-hmm. You're doing as you say.
1: Yeah, that's right.
0: So, yeah, that's. I think that'll save you some money in the long run.
1: Yes, yes.
0: So. All right. Well, you can give us a call this morning if you'd like to join us, 270-651-3000, 651-3000. Calligraphy Creations in Kentucky is also one of our sponsors this week, and she has her fall break fun weekend, I think is what she's calling it. So you can shop all kinds of goodies, from the jewelry to graphic tees, candles. She has a Candleberry limited edition scents, which include candy corn, caramel apple, and voodoo juice.
1: Candy corn scented candle.
0: Mm-hmm. Yes.
1: Interesting.
0: Yes, very much so. Doodles by Rebecca. She has new door hangers, hats, towels, attachments. She also has some new Kendra Scott. So if you're looking something fun for fall or Halloween, she has the ghost and pumpkins and tons of others as well. New scout bags, lots of different designs, jeans and the easel pants, which are really comfortable. I hear lots of ladies purchasing those and wearing those with a cute graphic t-shirt and you know, maybe a cardigan or a jean jacket or something. So really comfy pants, and lots of teacher tees and accessories. She has Lily Pulitzer products, beaded blondes jewelry, Swig cups and the Touchland hand sanitizers. I love those. Mm-hmm. And new Bible covers and cute stickers, the Amish soaps. I mean, the list goes on and on and on. The Palm Pals, she carries those. And Rocasa Organics products. Those are definitely life-changing. I use those on the regular. And Love Handle. She actually has some new Love Handle phone grips. So these are MagSafe. And I have one on my phone that I really like. I mean, that's why I get to prop it up like this.
1: Okay.
0: Plus, it's a magnet.
1: Yep. Okay.
0: And the one that she has, which is one of the newer ones, it's a little bit thinner, and the magnet is a little bit stronger. So I'm like, I might consider getting one of those. 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Those are soft. They're not the sticky squishies. And apparently, the girls, the kiddos love these as well. 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You can do local pickup, or you can have those items shipped if you would like. But she's located about 10 minutes from Glasgow, 7 miles out 6880. She is located on James Road in Glasgow. So follow her on Facebook. She's always posting pictures and videos, so it's a lot of fun to follow her on social media as well. So that's Calligraphy Creations in Kentucky. All right, 270-651-3000. We'll take a short break. We'll be back here in about 3.5 minutes. 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
2: Well, you're throwing around a lot of serious accusations.

0: Getting your Thursday up and going to 103.7 WHHT. Got sunshine today and tomorrow, high today 82. Tomorrow's high 86. A decent chance of rain by this weekend, Saturday and especially Saturday night. Let's return to Shop Local. Kelly with her guest Phil from Window World of Bowling Green.
1: Thank you so very much, Todd. Yes, we are talking with Phil this morning, and you can call in if you would like to chat with us at 270-651-3000. I was looking at the forecast. Another sunny day.
2: Yeah.
1: 82, so it's going to be very, very nice today. We have rain moving in, it looks like, on Saturday.
2: Mm-hmm.
1: So
2: it's going to be a wet weekend.
1: Yeah, it looks like it.
2: We're doing some indoor stuff this weekend, I think.
1: Yeah, it might be a good weekend to put up my Christmas tree.
2: No, it's way too early.
1: Is it really just the Christmas tree, not the ornaments, just the lights?
2: Oh, okay.
1: Just the lights.
2: And a few ornaments, maybe.
1: I won't do the ornaments till later.
2: Oh, okay.
1: I'll wait on that. But I am toying with the idea of just putting up the tree.
2: Okay. All right. Hey, as long as he's cool with it too, you know.
1: Yeah. Well, he is. He'll be fine. He'll be fine with it. He's going to be leaving to go to training.
2: Oh, okay.
1: So he won't be here. For a few weeks.
2: Oh.
1: So yeah.
2: That stinks.
1: Yeah, it does stink. So he's not going to care if I put it up or not.
2: Because
1: by the time he gets back, I mean, it'll be full on Christmas.
2: Right.
1: You know.
2: Right.
1: And the house will already be decorated.
2: He'll expect it.
1: Yeah. Oh yeah. He'll come in, and it will definitely be Christmas when he returns. So no doubt about that.
2: Right.
1: For sure. All right, Phil. Let's talk a little bit about financing.
2: Yes.
1: And you know, for folks who need to replace their windows, replace mm-hmm. their vinyl siding. Mm-hmm. There are definitely options, and really good options for financing.
2: Very good options. Yes, we have a couple promotional terms, if you will. 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The 10-year term obviously is going to give you a smaller payment. But when we do the quote, we can right there tell you exactly what that payment's going to be. So there's no guessing. You know, you'll know before we leave. If we've given you the quote for what you're looking for, we can give you that payment amount right there. So it is a great option. Not everybody can afford to throw, you know, $6,000, $8,000, $10,000, $12,000 at their house, but they might really need the repairs done. Or if they're selling the house, they may have to have stuff done. You know, there's a lot of cases where, you know, the windows won't pass inspection, and the seller's got to do something to the windows. So this way, it gives them a chance to not be bombarded with a huge chunk of money up front. They can pay it off in time. Or, you know, the 18 months gives them, you know, year and a half to just kind of get past a couple things, maybe get a couple tax refund checks, help out with the payments there. Just get past a few hurdles. But certainly a great option, whether you're financing just, you know, part of the house, part of the job, or if you want to, you know what, I'm going to go ahead and do the whole house and finance it. And that's a great way to do it, because then we're only in your house and, you know, banging around your windows for one time instead of three or four separate times, you know. But it's entirely up to our customers. So, you know, we present them with all their options. A lot of times if we go there for three windows, we'll say, well, you've got 12 windows. You know, here's what it would be if you did all 12 windows. And, you know, what do you think about that? And kind of, you know, just it's in the customer's hands. You know, what they want to do, it's their money. But we just like to present them with all those options, and financing is a great option. And we don't charge any extra to do financing. You can pay it off whenever you want. I know we've talked here a bunch. On a 10-year term, the average payoff is about 4 years. So, you know, most people, like I said, you know, they might get a tax check or something, you know, bonus or whatever, you know, and they can throw that at the...
1: Win the lottery.
2: Yeah, win the lottery. There you go.
1: Come into some money.
2: Scratchers.
1: Maybe their money tree grew out back. You know, yeah. It could be anything.
2: Right,
1: like
2: finally
1: that.
2: Bloomed.
1: Yeah. Yes, yes, bloomed $100 bills.
2: Right,
1: yeah.
2: Right. I'm still waiting.
1: Me too.
2: But yeah, it's a great option. And the other thing is the financing doesn't start until the job is completed. So once the job is installed, completed, the customer says, yes, I'm good with everything. I'm happy with everything. That's when we submit it to Wells Fargo because the financing is through Wells Fargo. And because we're not allowed to submit it until it's done. Mm-hmm. And we've got the customer sign off. So that is a nice thing. So even if it takes a month or two before we can install the job, you know, that's when it starts. So it doesn't start when you sign up.
1: Right. We made our first payment last month.
2: There you go.
1: Mm-hmm.
2: Mm-hmm.
1: Sure
2: yep.
1: did.
2: And we've got a new sash on order for her because one of them wasn't closing right. Mm-hmm. So that's all under warranty. That's something we got to figure out, you know, what's going on there. That's what the manufacturer, we sent them that video that Donnie had taken, mm-hmm. showing the door, or the, excuse me, the window not operating properly. And that's what actually went up to their engineers and everybody at the manufacturer. And then they finally got back to us, said, we think it just needs a new sash,
1: mm-hmm.
2: Which in your case is almost the whole window.
1: Yeah.
2: Right. Well, the casement style window, the crankout window, that's almost the whole window. So
1: yeah, we opened our windows a couple of weeks ago. It was mm-hmm. one of those cool, you know, cool weeks.
2: Yeah.
1: And it was nice and cool over the weekend. We opened the windows. I said, let's shut the AC off and let's mm-hmm. let some fresh air come in. We've not been able to do this for a really long time.
2: Right. Yeah, it's really good for your house too.
1: Yes. And it just, you could smell the refreshing air come through when we opened them. Mm-hmm. And it got, you know, like we're experiencing now, it got warmer during the day,
2: yeah.
1: and then it would drop down cooler at night. So we were able to do that for about two or three nights. Mm-hmm. And then there was one day Kyle was like, it's too hot in here. I mean, if it gets above 70, he's like, it's too hot in here. So it was about 73, and he said, we need to shut the windows, and I got to turn the AC back on. And I was like, okay. And it would get chilly, you know, first thing in the morning when I would get up, I would have to close the windows because it would be, you know, 40-some degrees outside,
2: oh, yeah.
1: and it would be 60-something in the house, and I'm like, ooh, okay,
2: right.
1: grab my sweater, let's close the windows.
2: Right.
1: But it was really nice, you know, opening, and then when he did close that one window in the bedroom,
2: yep.
1: he said, I'm having issues closing it. I said, I know, Phil's on it. It'll be replaced. They'll fix it. And I was talking about that earlier this week, how, you know, I have that peace of mind because I know it's just going to be taken care of. I'm not worried about
2: right.
1: it because
2: right.
1: I know that you're going to make sure that it's taken care of and it will be replaced and it will be working properly. So
2: yeah.
1: not a big deal at all.
2: And we're not just going to send you a part. I mean,
1: yeah, because I don't know how to replace that thing.
2: Exactly. Exactly. Who would? So we just Monday, I guess it's Tuesday when I went to see her, but I talked to the lady on Monday. She's like, I've got a window to replace, but I don't know how to do it. I'm like, okay, that's a different phone call. You know?
1: Uh-huh.
2: And so I'm like, it's only a few minutes away. I'll stop by. I'm not going to bother AJ with it. You know, I'll stop by and see what I can do. And I thought it was like the whole window. Mm-hmm. And so she wanted us to take her window out, install the one she had there.
1: Mm-hmm.
2: Well, if that's the case, then I definitely need to go look and see, make sure this is going to fit, you know,
1: mm-hmm.
2: what they think is the right size window. I don't know.
1: Right,
2: you know?
1: Right.
2: And what kind of trim work needs to be done so I can give her an accurate quote of just installing the window.
1: Yeah.
2: Because we don't do that very often. Mm-hmm. I mean, it's pretty rare. So I went over there and it was a warranty situation. They bought the house in December last year and the previous owner had a sash, but it was like one of those big sliding windows, mm-hmm. big three panel mm-hmm. sliding windows. So it was a pretty big, you know, pretty heavy sash, but he couldn't get the sash out. So they just, I mean, they literally just sent them a new sash. Like, here
1: wow.
2: you go. Here you go.
1: Figure it out.
2: He's like, I don't know how else to, he had the right idea of how it comes out, but the problem was the bottom of the window was bowed up.
1: Oh no.
2: And it's not super obvious, but I've looked at a million windows, and you can see where it's bowed up, and that's why it wasn't coming out. And you could really see it up at the top. And so that's not something we do.
1: Yeah.
2: We were, the parts get shipped to our warehouse, and we make a call and schedule a time to come out and swap that out for you. And make sure it's working right, you know?
1: Yeah.
2: So.
1: Yeah. So that's why I'm not worried about it at all. Because I'm like, they're going to take care of it for me. So
2: as long as you own the house, you are covered.
1: Peace of mind right
2: there. If you sell the house, what do we do then?
1: You transfer it to the new owner.
2: There you go.
1: Mm-hmm. One-time transfer, correct?
2: That's right.
1: Yes. Yep. So, yeah, I don't think we're going to be selling our house anytime soon,
2: right,
1: though.
2: I wouldn't.
1: We were. I was actually talking to Blake and Brenton on Tuesday when they were in studio. We were talking about interest rates, and they creeped up a little bit further.
2: That's what I've heard, yeah. Mm-hmm. I haven't really
1: And checked, I said, but it just makes my 3% look better and better all the time.
2: That's why we're doing so much remodeling, is because people aren't getting out of that
1: 3%. No. And
2: it'd be
1: dumb to do that. And to your point, Blake and Brenton both said, you know, people aren't selling. If they were locked in at that, you know, 3.25, 3.75, even 4%.
2: Right.
1: They're not even, I would say even 5%.
2: Even 5 or 6. Yeah.
1: Yeah. They're not moving because they want to keep that interest rate. And so there are more people who are remodeling right now and staying put.
2: Yes.
1: And, you know, we love our house. We love our neighborhood we love where we are.
2: Yeah.
1: So we got a lot of things done this last year that I'd been wanting to do. And there's still, you know, a few things that we're wanting to improve on. But for the most part, I mean, we love our house and we want to stay there for as long as we can. And
2: definitely.
1: Got
2: the fireplace now.
1: I know.
2: That looks so good.
1: I am so excited about using that this winter. It's going to be so nice.
2: Yeah.
1: And I told Kyle, I said, it's going to be extra cozy
2: in our house.
1: So, yeah, I'm looking forward to that. But speaking of Blake and Brenton, they are sponsors this week. And here's the thing. There are people who are selling their homes. There are people who are looking to buy, you know, for one reason or the other. It may not be just because they want to. It may be because they need to or they have to for whatever reason. Maybe they're moving to this area or they're having to move somewhere else for job or family, or they just, you know, it could be anything, really.
2: Right.
1: You never know. Maybe a family is growing and they have one bedroom and, you know, they're having a baby and they need two bedrooms, or they are having an additional child. You know, there are so many reasons for people who need to look for a new home or are ready to sell their current home. And Blake and Brenton, they can help you with that. If you've never thought about an auction or having an auction or maybe buying at an auction, they have plenty to choose from at rsmillsauctions.com. And they have a live auction coming up on Friday, October 16th. That begins at 4 o'clock. This is in Litchfield. This is 606 North Main Street in Litchfield. Mm. Really nice, newly renovated building. Mm. And
2: nice.
1: I think 3 out of the 4 units are already rented, so they have current tenants.
2: That's nice.
1: Mm-hmm. Yeah. So there may only be one that needs to be filled. And they were talking about how much room. I mean, they kept talking about all this space. And to look at it, it doesn't look that big.
2: No, it doesn't.
1: But apparently this is a huge building.
2: Okay.
1: So if you are looking for commercial investment property, this may be your answer. It's all income producing. It's a great location, just minutes from Litchfield. Excellent visibility. So, yeah, this would be a really great investment opportunity for someone if this is what you are looking for. There is a preview on Tuesday the 13th, and that is from 2 to 4. You can see all of that info at rsmillsauctions.com. And then they have a full list of all of their auctions, the current auctions and past auctions, on that website too. So if you're looking for something maybe a little closer to this area, they have several of those that are lined up as well. But you can give Blake and Brenton a call at 270-766-7908. That's 270-766-7908. and find out more about that auction or any of the other auctions that they have going on. And if you are looking for a home or looking to sell, you can contact these fellas and they will get you taken care of. All right, 270-651-3000, 651-3000. We will be back here in about 3 minutes. It's Rascal Flatts and These Days on 103.7 WHHT. Currently 54 degrees here high atop Commerce Plaza. Actually, it's 63.

0: Rascal Flatts on 103.7 WHHT. It's 8:46 on your Thursday morning. We've almost made it to Friday. We're a little bit closer.
1: So close.
0: To the weekend.
1: Yes.
0: Has traffic been kind of slow in, or not as much traffic maybe in Bowling Green this week?
1: You can definitely tell when people are out of town for fall break.
0: Okay.
1: Yeah.
0: I guess the school's down there on fall break as well?
1: Uh-huh.
0: Okay.
1: Yep.
0: All right. So.
1: Yeah, everybody from Bowling Green to Glasgow's.
0: Mm-hmm.
1: A lot of them are out of town, but
0: they are.
1: So yeah, it's nice.
0: Yeah, definitely. I know it seems like traffic has been a little bit better around here.
1: Mm-hmm.
0: You can just tell how slow it is, you know, not as many people out and about. And
1: yes, for sure.
0: Or they're out of a normal routine, you know, they're just doing other things. Maybe they took a staycation. Maybe they
1: didn't
0: go anywhere.
1: Yeah.
0: I love a good staycation.
1: I do too. I mean, nothing wrong with that.
0: You spend less money.
1: A lot less.
0: And you can get some things done around the house.
1: Exactly.
0: And you can just recharge.
1: Yeah.
0: I like to recharge the battery.
1: Yes.
0: Mm-hmm.
1: That's a good thing.
0: I don't get to do that very
1: often. We all
0: often.
1: Need that.
0: Yeah, for sure.
1: Yeah.
0: All right, let's talk about entry doors.
1: Okay.
0: And there's so many options.
1: Oh my gosh.
0: I mean, like, endless amount of options.
1: Endless options, really, there is. I mean, and we just use one manufacturer. There's so many options with just that one manufacturer. And that's a company called Wincor. They're out of West Virginia. My two favorite things about our doors is a composite frame. So it's never going to rot. It's never going to warp. It's just a great product. And then they have a 10-year finish warranty on it. So whether it's a painted finish or a stained finish, it's guaranteed for 10 years. And they do stand behind it. We've had maybe two doors that had finish issues, and they literally just sent a new door out. I mean, that's how good they are. And we'll swap it out for you, just like the windows.
0: Uh-huh. There you go. There you go.
1: Yeah, we're not going to mail you a door. Here you go. Figure it out.
0: Good luck.
1: Yeah. But there's so many options. Color options, you know, you got to pick the right color that's going to match your house, whether that's, again, that's painted or stained. You got glass options. How much glass do you want? Do you want people to see into your house? Do you not want people to see into your house? I mean, there's so many things to think about. And then it comes down to us measuring for the door, you know, what size is it? Now, I would love more than anything to have prices on a website where they could go and figure out how much that's going to be. It's just not possible.
0: Yeah.
1: There's just too many. Because you might want a two-tone door. You know, you might want a black on the outside, white on the inside. We do that all the time. Or you might want it stained on one side and painted on the other side. So, I mean, there's so many different options. We probably got 12 or 15 different stain color options. We've got probably about 30 probably paint color options. And we can do it unfinished. Like we're doing a big apartment complex in Bowling Green, and all those doors are going to be unfinished because they're looking for a certain look for the whole property, and then they're going to paint all the doors.
0: Mm-hmm.
1: So that's totally fine. Obviously, that's less expensive too.
0: Yeah.
1: So that's one way, you know, if you just love painting doors. I don't understand that. But if you love painting doors, that might be an option for you.
0: Yeah.
1: It's not an option for me.
0: Me either.
1: I don't care to do
0: that. I will
1: that.
0: Find someone to do that.
1: I mean, I will if I have to. But, yeah, not my favorite.
0: No.
1: But, and then protecting the door with a storm door is a good option.
0: Mm-hmm.
1: You know, with our, the composite frame door, it's not absolutely necessary. But the house we moved into has a storm door over the front door. And the storm door is clear glass. They make a low-E glass storm door these days, probably in the last 10 or 12 years, actually. And I just a few days ago, I'm like, Vicky, touch that door. And she's like, whoa! Like, it was so hot.
0: Really? Because
1: the sun was coming in.
0: Oh.
1: It was afternoon sun, and it was beating through that clear glass onto our entry door.
0: Mm-hmm.
1: And, I mean, I wanted to go get my temperature gun, and I will the next time I get a chance to, a little laser gun that tells the temperature. And it had to be, 150. I mean, it was so hot.
0: That is super hot. I mean, that's dangerous.
1: Yeah, that's not good for your door. So
0: no. I mean, or if you have your, you know, your main entry door open and you've got kids and they're playing around. You know how kids like to rub up against a, that. I mean, that's very dangerous.
1: That's affecting your you know, your thermostat, your HVAC.
0: That too.
1: So yeah, if you're gonna do a storm door, spend the little bit extra that it costs to do the low E glass on there. It's totally worth it. I mean, it's not a big cost difference really in the grand scheme of things, especially. Mm-hmm. But yeah, that's a good way to protect it, help protect the finish, give that 10-year finish warranty that we offer, even, you know, longer time before you have to do anything to the door. So
0: yeah. Okay. All right. You can look at some of those options at windowworldbg.com.
1: Yep.
0: So take sure a look.
1: Can. We've got a couple samples in the showroom that you can take a look at too. Mm-hmm. And we got like a breakaway display so you can show, like, we can show you like how it's made and what material that's used. It's all composite. There's no wood except for the sides of the actual door panel. But everything else is composite.
0: So don't have to worry about rotting.
1: Yes.
0: Yeah, that's for sure. All right, let's talk Habitat for Humanity Restore and looking at their Facebook page. Looks like they have several options for, like, they do have windows. You know, and I know you all have donated lots of windows.
1: Yeah, we've donated windows and doors to them. And, yep.
0: Yes, so they have any size. They're $25 each. So if there's something in there that you're looking for, you know, maybe just a building that you're, that you have. Yeah, I mean, it, right?
1: Yeah,
0: it definitely is. Yeah. So they have that. Those are on sale right now. And they also have, I mean, from windows to dishes for your kitchen, they have some really nice red and black dishes that are only $25.
1: Hmm.
0: They also have, it looks like a Netgear Wi-Fi range extender. They have a cabinet, looks like a white cabinet, $45 on that. Looks pretty clean according to the picture. They have some fall decor. They have filing cabinets. So apparently they got several of these. They are in excellent condition. And most of them look like they have keys. Two of them do not.
1: Mm-hmm.
0: But they have prices ranging from
1: $75. You can get locks added to it.
0: Yeah.
1: So that's what I had to do. I bought some used ones and wound up got locksmith. They put all new locks on it.
0: Yeah. So they have price ranges from $35, that's the smaller ones, all the way up to $80. So, and they have
1: that's a great deal.
0: Beige, and it looks like maybe white and three or four black ones.
1: Yeah, because brand new, you're looking at $200.
0: Oh yeah, it's
1: for
0: crazy.
1: A four drawer,
0: mm-hmm.
1: at least $200.
0: Yeah, and those are
1: that's
0: very
1: price.
0: Pricey.
1: Mm-hmm.
0: Yes, they also have some ornaments and some Christmas stuff that they have put out. These are pink lights. If you are looking for something,
1: there you go,
0: pink for your, you know, maybe little girl's room or a bathroom
1: awesome.
0: Or that sort of thing. I may have to go get those pink lights because I have the bathroom that I'm redoing or that I did redo. It's got a pink theme in it.
1: Okay.
0: Imagine that.
1: That's hard to believe.
0: I know, right? Mm-hmm. gosh, they have a little bit of everything there at the Restore. There's a love seat, it looks like. Couch. Actually, it's a living room suit. I'm sorry. They have couch and chair matching.
1: Nice.
0: Looks pretty nice. They have some toys. They have wheel and tire cleaner. Looks like that's Armor All brand.
1: Yeah, a little bit of everything.
0: Mm-hmm. They do have some doors that people have donated as well with some frames. And then they have, you know, your vintage items, antique items. They have a few of those things that are donated on occasion.
1: Mm-hmm.
0: Their Halloween stuff is half off right now. They have mirrors and pictures. There is a round glass top patio table with umbrella. That looks really nice. So there's no chairs, but the umbrella looks like it's in pretty decent condition from what I can tell. And so does the table, $65 on that. I'm just going through.
1: Yeah, that's nice.
0: Everything. I mean, go to their Facebook page.
1: If you need something, you need to go check it out.
0: Yeah,
1: at least go to the Facebook page.
0: That's right. And I went by there the other day, made a donation, and just walked through to see what all they had and found a couple of things, and I was really happy with my purchases. So you never know what you're gonna find. As I've said many times before, the inventory changes every day because they have new donations that are made every day, or they're going to pick up donations.
1: Mm-hmm.
0: You know, it's just constantly changing. The inventory is there at the ReStore. And, of course, the funds from the ReStore help to build homes for those that need them mm-hmm. in our community. And these are beautiful, simple, decent, affordable homes. And we partner with a lot of different businesses here in our area to build these homes. And, you know, it's pretty amazing how when you can get a bunch of folks together, what can be done.
1: That's pretty cool.
0: Mm-hmm. Buy a bargain, help build a Habitat home. And you can shop, donate, volunteer, help with the construction. There's so many ways that you can be a part of Habitat for Humanity ReStore. They are open Tuesday through Saturday, 10 to 4. And you can find them on Facebook, of course. You can also give them a call at 270-629-5775. It's 270-629-5775. They are located on West Main Street in Glasgow, which is right across from Kuzma Family Dentistry. The Shell station there. You cannot miss the big bright blue and green building with the mural on the side.
1: You cannot.
0: Nope. Very
1: love it.
0: Very easy to find. That
1: yes,
0: for sure. So, all right. As we begin to wrap things up, Phil.
1: Yes.
0: You want to give your website and phone number and anything else that you might want to add to that?
1: I can do that. All right. If you want to come visit us, we're at 324 Dishman Lane, across from Lee Building Products. So we do have some stuff in the showroom we can show you, some different styles of windows, a couple door samples to look at. At the very least, we can give you some literature to take home with you. You can set up your appointment for a free estimate there. You can go to our website, which is a great resource, windowworldbg.com. All kinds of things on there. And I just realized the other day they added all of our reviews on there, our Google reviews. Mm-hmm. So feel free to stroll through those. There's a bunch of them. We're proud of that. We're 4.7 stars on Google. So we're real proud of that. The phone number is 270-780-9600. If you need to give us a call. On that phone call, you can... if we don't pick up, that's because we're with another customer or on the other line or, you know, talking to a customer in the showroom. Just leave us a message or you can actually text that number. So lots of options there. There's a place on our website that has a place to give a free in-home estimate.

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If you are a first responder, I'm going to tell you how you can grab free lunch today. When and where? Details on the way. Here's Scotty McCreary on

0: the latest from McCoy Moore. Forget we ever met on 103.7. WHHT Crossland Community Church is hosting a First Responders Day today. You can enjoy free slacks barbecue. This is for all first responders, absolutely free. It's just their way of saying thank you. So that is from 11 till 2 there next to Ollie's on the South L. Rogers Wells Boulevard. So if you are a first responder, go grab you a free lunch there at Crossland Community Church. Another 8 in a row starts up next with Megan Maroney.
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103.7 WHHT. 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

0: country's hottest hits, 103.7 WHHT. Sunshine today, high 82, clear 54 tonight. A little warmer tomorrow with a high of 86 and sunshine. Currently, high atop Commerce Plaza, it's 67.
1: I was all but 22, I think, at the time. I'd been out on the road, lonely at night. And it'd been a while.

0: was close. That's Ian Munzik, Love is Blind on 103.7 WHHT. I just had a sneezing fit, and I thought, oh gosh, I hope I get done before the song ends. they come out of nowhere, you know? And I don't really deal with allergies. Typically, I don't. But this season, I don't know what's going on, but I've had a pretty rough time with my allergies. I'm hoping that things aren't starting back up as the temperature is starting to creep back up as well. So I don't know. Have your allergies calmed down, or are they flaring up again? It's like a roller coaster between the temperature and sickness. I mean, like, there are days that I feel really good and no issues with the allergies, and then I wake up the next morning just completely out of nowhere. Are you like that too? It's kind of ridiculous, isn't it? I have another long set that I'll kick off next with Darius Rucker on WHHT.
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surprise, it's Chris sitting in for Jay Turner this morning on Country's Hottest Hits, 103.7 WHHT. Still going to keep 8 in a row rolling for your work day, though, on a beautiful Thursday. Ella Langley coming around the corner at you. Also, Eli Youngman right now on WHHT.

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Well, everybody down in Destin and the Florida Panhandle, they're cutting their vacation short this week during fall break as Hurricane Isisias, that's the best I can do, sorry, is headed toward the Gulf. And we're going to get some rain out of it this weekend, so enjoy these warm, beautiful days while you can. Also enjoy Tim McGraw for the Greengrass Grove. 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

0: Country's hottest hits, 103.7 WHHT. Good morning, Chris Alchin, sitting in for Jay Turner this morning. Mentioned a moment ago about the hurricane that's headed toward the Gulf Coast. Of course, everybody's having to cut their fall break short. But I would take that. Even though you'd be stuck in traffic on I-65 headed north, it's always a madhouse coming home from the Gulf, either during spring break or fall break. But, you know, having a couple days at the Gulf, I'd take that, sure.
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Good morning, Chris, sitting in for Jay Turner, also playing the latest from Kelsey Hart. This is Love to Be That Guy on WHHT.

103.7 WHHD. Hope you're having a great work day. Beautiful day on this Thursday. We're keeping eight in a row rolling for you while you're at work. 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

0: 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Hi, it's Chris in with you on this Thursday morning, sitting in for Jay Turner. Hope you're having a great Thursday. And sometimes you just see a sea change happen right in front of your eyes, and you say, well, that's different. And that's happened with the primetime Emmys. Of course, the Emmys celebrate what's on TV, and then recently they've included streaming shows, but streaming has taken over, as it has everything. The Emmys, primetime Emmys, will no longer be on broadcast TV. They're moving them to Amazon Prime. They'll be free. You can watch on Amazon Prime, but the Emmys won't be on TV, which just seems like an odd thing, but times they are a-changing. I'll tell you what doesn't change. Eight in a row of country's hottest hits. Jason Aldean, Lauren Elena, Bradley Gilbert. It's all on the way on WHHT.
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0: 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One of the many things his son Jimmy Holloway inherited from his daddy was the whereabouts of this secluded farm and how to procure the first of the fall molasses every year. The rest is history. 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
6: Hey, it's Macy G filling in for Patty B. Here's a country music mystery for you, and this one turned into one of Garth Brooks's biggest hits ever. Friends in Low Places was written by Earl Budley and Dwayne Blackwell, and believe it or not, Garth Brooks was just a young, unknown singer when the song came his way. Here's the kicker, George Strait actually passed on the song. Garth had even recorded the original demo doing his best George Strait impression. And then there's a legendary Nashville story. Songwriter Wynn Barbel says one of the writers supposedly settled a bar tab by giving away his publishing rights to the song, only to watch that bar tab become a massive hit. Garth released Friends in Low Places in 1990, and it's been 4 weeks at number one. Some songs are hits, and some songs become country music history. This one definitely did both. That's a look at your news from Nashville on 103.7 WHHT.
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Happy First Responders Day. They're having an event, a luncheon for first responders at Crosslands Community Church. That's the one there in Ford Center next to Ollie's. Starts at 11 o'clock. If you're a first responder, stop by and get some barbecue. You always say

From high atop Commerce Plaza on the Glasgow Square, I'm Chris Houchin sitting in for Jay Turner, keeping eight in a row going for you, just as Jay would have wanted it. Music on the way from Billy Currington, also Taylor Swift from the Toy Story movie. Here's Chris Lane, Big Big Plans on 103.7 WHHT. Just look at

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Listen up tomorrow morning to Todd and Kelly. It's Secret Celebrity, about 6:45 every morning. 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

0: Beckworth. What took you so long on Country's Hottest Hits, 103.7 WHHT. Chris Houchin sitting in for Jay Turner this morning, and I'm not usually into the middle school gossip, because, you know, but sometimes when it's certain people, sure, why not? Ella Langley, for instance. There's a rumor that she and Tucker Whitmore are dating. They've been spotted together several places in the British Virgin Islands, also several places down around Nashville, coming in and out of places. During a Q&A earlier this week with some fans, a fan just went out and came right up and asked him, and here it is.
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2: 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Can you confirm?
1: Next question.
0: Next question. That's the gentlemanly thing to say there, Tucker. Good job. We'll kick off another 8 in a row coming up next with music on the way from Luke Bryan. Also, Lainey got some Dierks Bentley. It's all on the way this morning, 103.7 WHHT.
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103.7 WHHT. It is First Responder Day. Several places doing things for first responders today. The Crossland Community Church there next to Ollie's. Also, the People's Bank out on West Main Street. Stop by and tell them how much you appreciate those first responders.

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Good morning. Chris sitting in for Jay Turner this morning, but still doing as Jay would do, doing eight in a row. But I've got to do it in Jay's voice. It's eight in a row, man.

103.7 WHHT. Hey, it's Chris sitting in for Jay Turner today. And sometimes you listen to songs and you don't really listen to them. I didn't really listen to this song, Killing Me by Parker McCollum, until I was sitting in for Todd Belcher the other morning with Kelly. And Kelly was saying that every time at the end they say the woo, that Todd Belcher sings along with it, which is a very Todd Belcher thing to do. So you can sing along with it too. Killing Me, Parker McCollum on 103.7 WHHT.

0: best. It's Jordan Davis on Country's Hottest Hits, 103.7 WHHT. Chris sitting in for Jay Turner today as we get through October. And, you know, time change is coming up. We'll go to it's a slow time around the 1st of November. And there was the big idea floated around and actually made it through the House but stalled in the Senate of keeping daylight savings time permanent. Big problems with that because it makes the sun come up much later in the winter. On Christmas Day, the sun would not come up until 9:30 in the morning, which is a little too late for Christmas time. And I'm a big believer that we should stay on standard time, slow time, because it's standard. That's the normal thing. It's the fast time is an aberration. Research backs me up, as most things do, say it's better for health than permanent daylight savings time. Locking in the daylight savings time helps the body's internal clock. Later sunrises linked to higher suicide rates, seasonal depression, and reduced sleep. So let's just stick one and go with it. I mean, we've changed clocks my entire life, and I'm tired of it. It's exhausting in more ways than one. But we'll keep it on time. Coming up next, music on the way from Riley Green, also Travis Denning, Chris Young. It's right around the corner, WHHT.
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2: In a pinch, man. Hotter than the red on the cattle brand. Cause she's a gold digger with a quick trigger. A cast iron skillet swinging lid flipper.

horseback. Now he's a buckskin, 15 hands, five-time team road champion.

wants his horse back. That's a reasonable request. Hey, it's Chris sitting in for Jay Turner from high atop Commerce Plaza on the Glasgow Square as we officially begin a Thursday afternoon in the middle of eight in a row. Here's Sam Hunt, Ken Folks.

103.7 WHHT, the 26th annual Cruise into Fall Car Show coming up this Saturday, downtown Glasgow, 8 o'clock. Maybe some rain involved in that. They'll try to sneak that out, but it is going on, rain or shine. Make plans to come out to the Glasgow Square this Saturday morning.

0: My Problem, Mitchell Tenpenny on Country's Hottest Hits, 103.7 WHHT. Hey, it's Chris sitting in for Jay Turner today. Exciting day for the Barron County Family YMCA as they are back in business, you might say, somewhat. Of course, they had the fire last week in the cardio room. Some electrical issues there caused that fire. And the fire itself was contained only to the cardio room, but because the smoke alarms went off and the HVAC system somehow didn't get stopped, that pumped smoke all over the building. And so they've got to clean the whole building and get it back ship shape. There are certain portions of the Y that were not on the same system, so they were okay. But they're opening back up partially today, so go out there and support the YMCA. Also support the other folks who are supporting the YMCA. Extreme Fitness doing a great job of being a good neighbor here in town and opening up their facilities as well for Y members while the Y is still getting back on their feet. We'll kick off 8 in a row coming up next on 103.7 WHHT.
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103.7 WHHT. If you're not getting enough Dolly in your diet, the Dolly Parton tribute coming up later this month on the 21st from Belmont University. 20 big-name performers during her shows. All the proceeds will go to benefit her Imagination Library. You can watch it on Disney Plus or on ABC.

103.7 WHHT. Chris sitting in for Jay Turner this afternoon. And as all the fall breakers make their way back from the Gulf Coast, which will be impacted by a hurricane that's going to hit the coast on Saturday morning, we'll see the rain from that, too. Today and tomorrow will be nice, but the rain starts on Saturday.

0: country's hottest hits, 103.7 WHHT. Well, he's certainly not a wannabe. He's a big-time Hollywood star, but Tom Cruise has had a flop. His latest film, Digger, is now projected to lose over $250 million by the end of its run. It opened to just $8 million domestically, about $21 million globally over the weekend. The cost to make it, about $175 million, and $100 million spent on marketing, and yet I've not heard anything about the movie. Cruise plays a paunchy, balding oil billionaire. Not typically a Tom Cruise thing, so maybe that's part of the problem there. So go out and see Digger. Help old Tom out. He needs the money.
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From high top, Commerce Plaza on the Glasgow Square. Chris Hatchins, keeping 8 in a row going for you on a beautiful Thursday afternoon. What goes well with good weather? How about 8 in a row? Chris Matthews, also Chris Young, Megan Maroney.

103.7 WHHT. Enjoy this beautiful weather while we've got it, because the hurricane weather is coming. Not a hurricane in southern Kentucky. Certainly some rain coming in over the weekend from the one that's hitting the Gulf right now. Tuesday.

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0: Set on that, Blake Quayton on Country's Hottest Hits, 103.7 WHHT. Of course, it's October and it's pumpkin season. And have you seen these giant pumpkins? I was up at the state fair over the summer, and Ag Commissioner Jonathan Schell, not only does he run the state fair, but he also enters into it. He's got a big giant pumpkin that he likes to enter into the contest. I think he maybe got second place this year. I've had some attempts to grow pumpkins, and I've never been able to do the really big ones. We had some volunteers this year in the garden, but there's been a new Guinness World Record for a pumpkin. Put this on your porch, 2,856 pounds, grown in England, in Hampshire. The guy who grown it actually was the previous world record honor, winner. He had a 2,819-pound one as well, and he names his pumpkins. This one was called Muggy. If you're naming your pumpkin for Halloween, keep it clean. Eight in a Row gets kicked off next on WHHT.
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Sauna Stitz, 103.7 WHHT. I am out of here. I'm going to move on. Paul Johnson comes in next. He's got the rest of the afternoon for you. Country's Hottest Hits on 103.7 WHHT.

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from the top of Commerce Plaza in downtown Glasgow. Music before three from Bailey Zimmerman, Parmalee, and Thomas Rhett. And we're going to talk about something fun the Glasgow Police Department are doing tomorrow. Details about it coming up.

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0: 103.7 WHHT. That is Randy Houser. I'm Paul Johnson. Got your forecast on the way. Glasgow Police Department doing something fun tomorrow, and you're invited to join in with them. Info about that on the way before 3 o'clock. And another eight in a row just around the corner, starting that next with John Morgan.
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0: 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It's Cody Loden. Drinks can drink. I am Paul Johnson. Glasgow Police, they're inviting everyone to Gorin Park tomorrow for the Faith and Blue Block Party. 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It's a great chance to meet Glasgow's police officers and your neighbors. Get all the details at GlasgowNewsOne.com.
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9: Hey, it's Macy G filling in for Patty B. What does Tucker Whitmore do before he starts his day? Well, apparently it's not just rolling out of bed and grabbing a coffee. Tucker says his mornings are all about getting his head right before the day gets crazy. And for a guy whose schedule is packed with touring, writing, and performing, that little routine matters. But here's the really cool part. Tucker is a songwriting machine. He said he writes songs every single day, sometimes even twice a day. That's a whole lot of guitar, coffee, and country music. So while the rest of us are still trying to figure out where we left our keys, Tucker Whitmore might already be working on his next hit. 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

the top of Commerce Plaza in downtown Glasgow before 4 o'clock. Going to hear from Riley Green, Lainey Wilson, and Russell Dickerson. And what baby name trends are on the horizon? 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

0: 93.7 WHHT. That is Cameron Marlowe. I'm Paul Johnson. Stephen Wilson Jr. said it great recently. Not a lot of boys named Gary anymore. Naming trends come and go. Well, what baby name trends do we have to look forward to in 2027? There's a website that is making some predictions. We'll talk about those coming up before 4 o'clock in case you're expecting or you know someone who is. Also got your forecast coming up and another 8 in a row just around the corner. Starting that next with Riley Green.
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That is Riley Green. 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

0: 103.7 WHHT. Expect clear skies around Glasgow and southern Kentucky tonight with an overnight low of 54. Sunny and warming up to 86 for Friday.
1: Well, look who it is. Last call, thought I'd give. How's your mama? How you been? Girl, it's been too long. Saw your sister at the Circle K. Her baby number two was on the way. Hadn't seen her since her wedding day with you on my arm.

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Disney World raised prices to $229 per person. 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

0: 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It's Ashley Cook, Baby Blues. Speaking of babies, apparently baby names are going to get crazy in 2027. The website Nameberry just put out its latest trend forecast. Here are some of the baby name trends they're predicting for next year. Name maxing. That's where people blend two names together to make it fully maxed, like combining Maeve and Avery into Mavery. Number two, the Odyssey names. Expect names like Ajax, Calypso, and even Homer to make a comeback. How about lunar names? No one knows why, but you might see names like Luna or Moon. 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

From the top of Commerce Plaza overlooking downtown Glasgow, music before 5 from Riley Green, Stella Lefty, and Corey Kent. And this afternoon's good news story is about diapers, clean ones, and it's coming up.

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0: 103.7 WHHT. That is Brantley Gilbert. I am Paul Johnson. Thank you so much for being here this Thursday afternoon, just a week and a day away from something special at Eastern Elementary. We'll talk about what that is coming up before 5 o'clock. Got this afternoon's good news story on the way for you shortly, too. And it's about diapers. Clean ones. The best kind. They're clean for now. And another eight in a row just around the corner. Shaboozy and Jelly Roll kick that off next.
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That whole don't need anybody thing figured out until she met somebody she didn't want to live without. 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

0: 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It's Nico Moon. That is Rich Mann. I'm Paul Johnson. With this afternoon's good news story, a seventh grader in Arizona just collected over 30,000 diapers this year for families in need. Her name is Sloan, and she created Sloan's Diaper Drive 5 years ago. Her first collection brought in about 7,000 diapers. Now it's turned into a community-wide project, with this year's donation filling an entire U-Haul. All the diapers go to Nourish Phoenix, which is a nonprofit, and they just said that Sloan put together one of the largest diaper donations they've ever seen.
1: She really took care of business. I wasn't running back and forth to the office or anything. All I had to do was call.
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103.7 WHHT. Get ready for some fall fun at Eastern Elementary. Their fall festival's next Friday. They're going to have games, a chili supper, cake walk, silent auction, live music, live auction starting at 7. 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

From high atop Commerce Plaza in downtown Glasgow, music on the way before 6 from Morgan Wallen, Jelly Roll, and Chase Matthew. And what's going to be the big toy this Christmas? I'll tell you what some folks are saying coming up.

0: country's hottest hits, 103.7 WHHT. It's Chris Young, I am Paul Johnson. What toy are you going to be trying to track down this Christmas? I'll tell you what some folks are saying it's going to be coming up here before 6 o'clock. Your forecast is on the way, too. Sells another 8 in a row. Morgan Wallen starts it next.
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93.7 WHHT. There's one every year. What is this year's big Christmas toy going to be? Some folks have ideas. I'll tell you, the most popular leading contender coming up in minutes.

93.7 WHHT. It's Luke Combs. I'm Paul Johnson. Got a peek out the weather window at your forecast coming up for you shortly. And what's the big toy going to be this Christmas? Some folks have ideas. I tell you, the leading contender coming up. Let me

0: country's hottest hits, 103.7 WHHT. It's Cole Goodwin. That's Howdy. I'm Paul Johnson. In the 80s, it was Cabbage Patch Kids. The 90s, we saw Tickle Me Elmo. A few years back, it was, what was those things? Hatchimals. What toy are you going to be frantically trying to track down this holiday season? Some are saying it's a squishy toy called Chester Cheeks. It's a naked backside with a face. It's a butt. Let's just say it's a butt. He has hands, feet, and a tuft of hair on the top of his, what are we going to call it, a butt head? He's mostly a face, but he's wearing undies or shorts at his waist. And he's also wearing headphones for some reason. He dances, and he farts when you squeeze him, just like me. The good news is it's not a gaming console. There's no indication that they're going to be hard to get either. And they're not hundreds of dollars. You can pick one up on Amazon for about 25 or 30 bucks. They're also available at Target and Walmart. So might want to go ahead and start looking for Chester Cheeks before Christmas.
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Downtown Glasgow. Before 7 o'clock, going to hear from Luke Combs, Stella Lefty in Hudson Westbrook, and Glasgow Police. They're doing something fun tomorrow, and you're invited. Got details about what it is coming up.

93.7 WHHT, 26th Annual Cruise into Fall Car Show. It is coming up this Saturday in downtown Glasgow, starting at 8 a.m. Look up Cruise into Glasgow KY on Facebook. They got all the details there.

0: 93.7 WHHT. It's Kenny Chesney. I am Paul Johnson. Glasgow Police Department planning something fun tomorrow, and you are invited to join them for it. I've got info about what it is, where it is, when it is, all that coming up for you before 7 o'clock. Got your forecast in a few, too. And Luke Combs kicking off another 8 in a row next.
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0: 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They're up to something fun tomorrow, and they would love for you to join them. 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

0: 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It's Blake White and I'm Paul Johnson. 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All the details are at GlasgowNews1.com.
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8: Hey, it's Macy G filling in for Patty B. Here's a country music mystery for you, and this one turned into one of Garth Brooks' biggest hits ever. Friends in Low Places was written by Earl Budley and Dwayne Blackwell, and believe it or not, Garth Brooks was just a young, unknown singer when the song came his way. Here's the kicker, George Strait actually passed on the song. Garth had even recorded the original demo doing his best George Strait impression. And then there's a legendary Nashville story. Songwriter Wynn Barbel says one of the writers supposedly settled a bar tab by giving away his publishing rights to the song, only to watch that bar tab become a massive hit. Garth released Friends in Low Places in 1990, and it spent 4 weeks at number one. Some songs are hits, and some songs become country music history. This one definitely did both. That's a look at your news from Nashville on 103.7 WHHT.
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Turn it up and let the good times roll.